0: compared to the March projections. Chief Executive Danita Warne says the forecasts paint a bleak picture for the sector.
1: We committed with the government in 2022 to the Housing Accord target of 1.2 million homes over 5 years. But our forecast released today is showing that we were going even further behind as opposed to accelerating housing construction.
0: The Israeli Prime Minister has greeted passengers caught up in a mid-air crisis compared to the March projections. Chief Executive Danita Warne says the forecasts paint a bleak picture for the sector.
1: We committed with the government in 2022 to the Housing Accord target of 1.2 million homes over 5 years. But our forecast released today is showing that we were going even further.

0: court for three men accused of murdering two Australians. Jake and Callum Robinson were killed in April 2024 in what prosecutors allege was a robbery gone wrong. The judge in the case now expects to deliver his verdict next week. Also making news, the federal government says more than 100,000 first home buyers used the 5% deposit scheme over the past 12 months. In finance, a few minutes into trade, the All Ords down 59 points at 89.09, one Australian dollar buying 69.4 US cents. Now with sport, here's Mike Pearsall.
1: Thanks, Josh. Australia is turning its attention to the highly anticipated Test series in South Africa following the conclusion of the one-dayers. The Aussies avoided a clean sweep by defeating the Proteas by 45 runs in a rain-affected match. Skipper Mitch Marsh says the series has provided valuable lessons ahead of the World Cup next year.
2: I think if you look back at the first couple of games, we weren't outplayed for 50 overs. We were outplayed in certain moments, and we get to a World Cup, it'll be those moments that will define it for us.
1: After an awful few days, Nathan Cleary has been given something to smile about, winning the Dally M medal for the first time in his career. Brisbane fullback Tamika Upton has won the NRLW's Dally M medal for a third time. Wallaby centre Hunter Paisami has been suspended for 2 weeks for the high tackle, which saw him yellow carded in their win over the Springboks. And the Sydney Kings have gone 3-from-3 to start their NBL Championship defence. They've beaten the Brisbane Bullets 93 points to 78. I'm Mike Pearsall. That's the latest news and sport.
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7: Well, it's shaping up to be quite a nice looking day. 22.7 is the current temperature. Looking for a top of 28. Humidity is very comfortable. 51% wind from the north-northwest at 7 kilometres an hour, gusting up to 11, which isn't a really thing to worry about. Coastal waters, let's expand our view. And we have for the day, seas 1.5 to 2 metres on a southerly swell, around 1 metre, getting up to 1.5 metres offshore south of Port Macquarie. The weather for the rest of the day, in one word, is sunny. Tidal information, the next tide will be 11:18 a.m, a high of 1.44 of a metre. The next low at 5:52 p.m, 0.31 of a metre. You are now up to date with news, sport and local weather.
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7: Yeah, look who it is. It's Doug the Fat Fella back in the seat for another 4 hours of pure self-indulgence, playing everything that I want to hear. If there's something you would like to hear, 65555444, you say it, I'll play it. Let's kick off the morning with my hero of all time, Gene Pitney, and yesterday's hero. I wasn't even last year's.

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0: Now, there's a thought. You know, if you've ever had somebody break up with you in your life, have you ever stood there and thought, gee, I hope you don't feel real bad about breaking my heart? No, don't think so. Anyway, that was the Walker Brothers and Make It Easy on Yourself. The Drifters, Up on the Roof, Johnny Mathis, What Will My Mary Say? And Roy Orbison, his big hit, Crying. Up next, we have Bedell Smith, Tar and Cement.
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Donovan with Sunshine, Superman, Neil Sedaka, King of Clowns, and Chuck Berry. No particular place to go. Fortune's up next, and you got your troubles. I got mine. So go away.

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And that was Carl Dobkins Jr. with Lucky Devil, Roger Whittaker with The Last Farewell, Bobby Freeman's up next, and Do You Wanna Dance?

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And that was ESX with Easier Said Than Done. All right, the time is coming up for 2 minutes to the hour at 11 o'clock. Coming up at 11 o'clock, we have the news. And don't forget, 12 o'clock, we have our Hour of Lunchbox Legends. Although, just about everything I play, I consider to be a legend. Well, back in the 50s, 60s and 70s. And here's Del Shannon. Take us up to the news.

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1: It's 11 o'clock. Good morning. I'm Josh Bryant. The Prime Minister claims consumers will save over $1.5 billion following the end of card surcharges. The Reserve Bank has scrapped surcharges across FPOS, Visa and MasterCard payments. Businesses warn they'll have to raise their prices to offset the costs on their end. But Anthony Albanese claimed on social media Australians will be paying less at the checkout.
2: Every time you tap, those little surcharges add up. Right now, they costing Aussies $1.6 billion each and every year. But from today, they're banned, saving you money every time you tap. So whether you're at the supermarket, paying bills, or buying a cup of coffee, the price you see is the price you pay.
1: The New South Wales Premier has taken a swipe at federal and interstate counterparts, saying all governments need to be reining in their spending. Government spending is in the spotlight again after the fourth interest rate rise of the year. The UK Prime Minister has named Iran as likely having played a role in the suspected terror plot targeting an RAF base. The site has been used by the United States as part of its recent military operations in the Middle East. Five people are on police bail, having been arrested in vans nearby. Tehran has strongly denied any involvement. The decline in Sydney property values is being seen across a broader spectrum of homes, according to the latest data. Values have fallen 1.4% in September, nearly 9% in the past 12 months. Cotality's head of research, Tim Lawler, says the median home is now about $112,000 cheaper than it was.
3: It is still the more expensive end of the marketplace that's falling further in value across Sydney. So I think eastern suburbs, lower north shore, the northern beaches. But we're definitely seeing more evidence now that mortgage belt areas are also trending lower in value after being a little bit more insulated at the beginning of this downturn.
1: The Electoral Commission is warning artificial intelligence poses a growing threat to democracy. In a submission to a parliamentary inquiry, the Commission's flagged significant risks to election integrity as generated content and deepfakes flood social media feeds. The agency says it is considering mandatory labelling for any AI-generated political ads. Firefighters say New South Wales faces an elevated bushfire risk under warmer temperatures and drying fuel loads. With the official bushfire danger period underway from today, the RFS says recent rainfall has generated vegetation growth, which

0: Yep.
1: I sort of came into this club as a kid, and now I'm leaving as a husband and as a father. And yeah, I think we won a premiership in my first year when I came across in 2019, and then it'd be pretty fitting to win another one on Sunday.
0: Cam Green and Matt Renshaw have picked up injury concerns in the third one day in South Africa. Renshaw hit on the wrist and Green strained his abdomen while attempting a pull shot. Former Wallaby Nathan Charles has been diagnosed with motor neurone disease at the age of 37. He defied cystic fibrosis to play four tests for Australia in 2014. And Cristiano Ronaldo has walked out of Portugal's team camp in the Nations League after he wasn't played in their recent win over Norway. I'm Mike Pearsall, and that's the latest in news and sport.
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5: Hey, still looks good out there, and the temperature's pushing 26 degrees. Only got two more to go to make our top of 28. Humidity's a very comfortable 45%. The wind's still very gentle from the northeast at 7 k's with an occasional 11-kilometre gust, which is nothing at all. Now, for the coastal waters, northerly winds 20 to 25 knots, sea to 2 metres on a southerly swell around 1 metre inshore, getting up to 1.5 offshore south of Port Macquarie. The rest of the day, one word, sunny, and we love that word. Tidal information, the next tide will be very, very shortly, 11:18. It'll be a high of 1.44 of a metre. The next low at 5:52 p.m, 0.31 of a metre. You are now up to date with news. Oh, hang on. Yeah, no, I've got that, done that, done the tidal waters. Jeez, I'm ahead of myself today. You're now up to date with news, sport and local weather.
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And that was Mungo Jerry with In the Summertime, and it's getting close too. Jennifer Rush with The Power of Love. Tony Orlando and Dawn kicked off the hour with Knock Three Times. Johnny Johnson and the Bandwagon's up, and Blame It on the Pony Express. Oh, hey, listen to him.

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And that was Paul Anka with Dance Little Girl. Before that, we had Craig Douglas and fabulous song called Time. Now, look, before I go too much further, I have got to tell you about yesterday. Now, you know, I keep saying life picks on me. It does. It singles me out. Yesterday, now, I have been watching a series on Netflix called Frontier. It's about back in the Hudson Bay fur trading days, you know, and back in the early Americas when everybody was after furs and Indians and all that sort of thing. Season one had seven episodes. Seen those. Season two, I'm now into. Yesterday, I was watching episode two of season two. So that's nine episodes. For the first time in nine episodes, they're all about 45 minutes each, there was an adult moment. Yes, and it was in a log cabin. It was at night. The only light was a flickering fire, and you could barely make out what was going on. Just at that moment, my six-year-old grandson, who was over visiting Nan, walked in, looked at the screen, turned around, walked out the back door, and I heard him say, "Nan, did you know the pop's in there watching people have sex on TV?" There you go. That's life. Life is always looking to kick me. How do you get out of something like that? Oh, well, it's just one of those things.

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1: That was the voice of the little six-year-old that caught me yesterday. I want to ask a question. How did a six-year-old know what was going on in just one glance at the TV? And I'm so glad that my wife wasn't out the front talking with a group of residents there at our Sunrise Supported Living. That could have been very, very embarrassing. Here's the Monkees.
5: 7A.
6: What number is this, Chip?
5: 7A.
6: Okay, not me. Like, don't get excited, man. It's because I'm short, I know.

And that's the five-man electrical band with Science. Before that, as I said, the Monkees with Daydream Believer. Now, if you have been trying to ring me since the last ad played, I've been out making a cup of tea. Back in the chair, 6555544. Zombies up next, and the time of the season.

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6: 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The Foster Seaside Heritage Quilters Exhibition Saturday 3rd and Sunday 4th at Holy Name School from 9:30 till 4 p.m. $10 entry. 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Proceeds go to Little Wings. 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Keeping you up to date with just some of the things that are going on around your town.
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Well, that was a double from Chris Andrews, Yesterday Man and To Whom It Concerns. Up next, we got Bobby Goldsboro and See the Funny Little Clown. Don't forget, we have news at 12 o'clock.

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0: And we got Apache is taking us up to 12 o'clock for the 12 o'clock news. Before that, we had Buck Owens. I'm a little bit late getting to the air because I have a couple of lovely young ladies in the studio here with me. Eat your heart out. Don't forget, Lunchbox Legends after 12 o'clock. Well, that didn't work out real good. Let's try it this way.
1: It's midday. Good afternoon. I'm Madeline McNeil. Hospitality businesses are warning they can't afford to absorb payment fees from banks as they're banned from charging a surcharge to customers. The government is defending the changes, saying those who already weren't adding a surcharge will actually save money and that the existing system was broken. Cafe owner John says it's just another cost for businesses being squeezed from multiple angles.
2: You'll see that, and you've got petrol prices up. And like I said, you've got fuel levies coming in on every single product, from the baker to the milkman. It's all coming through. The pressure is intense.
1: Quarterly toll increases have also now taken effect across Sydney. Maximum costs for trucks on key routes have jumped above $32, prompting a fresh call for commercial toll relief. The first batch of illegal e-bikes seized under new state government powers has now been destroyed. Authorities confiscated more than 20 bikes as part of an operation, including a device capable of reaching 90 kilometres an hour. Officials in Saudi Arabia are interrogating a pilot who stabbed his colleague in the cockpit of a flight to Israel. Nine's Europe correspondent Josh Bavis.
3: More than 170 passengers and crew have landed safely in Tel Aviv after a terrifying ordeal on flight FZ-1073 from the UAE to Israel. About 2 hours into the flight, one of the pilots was stabbed by the other. Passengers and crew rushed the cockpit after the door was unlocked, restraining the attacking pilot and getting the aircraft under control. The plane had violently plunged 14,000 feet in 30 seconds. Israeli officials believe the actions of passengers and crew prevented a 9/11-style attack. Two off-duty pilots were able to land the plane safely in Saudi Arabia. In London, Josh Bavis.
1: A judge will next week hand down a verdict for three Mexican men accused of murdering two Australians. Jake and Callum Robinson were killed in April 2024 in what prosecutors allege was a robbery gone wrong. Nearly two-thirds of Australians believe we're becoming a more self-isolated population. A survey by Mental Health Australia has found only 21% of respondents felt highly connected to their friends, family or community. Chief Executive Carolyn Nikoloski says this Mental Health Month is about recognising it can be difficult to prioritise connections.
4: We're feeling pretty stretched in our day-to-day lives at the moment. We've got busy schedules. We're living in a time of global uncertainty and change. And in that context, it can be really hard for people to make the time to prioritise the connections that they need.
1: And the RFS is warning of an elevated bushfire risk from warmer than average temperatures as the official bushfire danger period starts. In finance, the All Ords is down 110 points at 88.58. One Australian dollar buying 69.4 US cents. Now to sport with Mike Pearsall.
5: Thanks, Madeline. The coaches and captains of the Roosters and Knights will come face-to-face this afternoon as the build-up to the grand final continues. The Knights head in as rank outsiders but are riding a wave of support after reaching their first decider in 25 years. Roosters legend Anthony Minicello has told Mark Levy he's tipping halfback Sam Walker to take out the Clive Churchill medal on Sunday night.
6: His performance last week after coming back from 4 weeks of an ankle injury was unbelievable. So I think if our forwards get the ascendancy, which I think they can, then that's when Sammy and DCE will come into the game.
5: A tough couple of days for Nathan Cleary has been made a little more enjoyable, claiming his first Dally M medal after reaching their first decider in 25 years. Roosters legend Anthony Minicello has told Mark Levy he's tipping halfback Sam Walker to take out the Clive Churchill medal on Sunday night.
6: His performance last week after coming back from 4 weeks of an ankle injury was unbelievable. So I think if our forwards get the ascendancy, which I think they can, then that's when Sammy and DCE will come.

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3: And the day's just getting better and better. The temperature's just kicked over 26 degrees. We're looking for a top of 28. Going to get there pretty easy. Humidity's very comfortable at 41%. The wind, not bad at all, 9 kilometres from the east, gusting up to 14 k's, not a lot to worry us. And the coastal waters is looking very, very good. Seas 1.5 to 2 metres, southerly swell about a metre. For the rest of the day, the weather is going to be sunny. And the tidal information, for those who want to get out there and have a bit of a fish, the last tide we had was at 11.18. It was a high of 1.44. The next one's a low at 5.52pm. Next high will be at 11.38pm, and that'll be 107 of a metre. So you are now up to date. Oh, but before I go, I just want to let you know, right up until and including next Monday, the days are all described one word, sunny. So to all those people visiting us here, thank you. Welcome, a courtesy of Great Lakes FM. Sunny days.
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5: per
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5: Shower Saturday, mostly sunny Sunday. It's 29 degrees in the city, the same at Penrith.
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3: All right, Jody, it's your turn now.

And that was Dion with The Wanderer. Before that, we had The Vogues, Turn Around, Look at Me. Bobby Sherman with Julie, Do You Love Me? And Jodie Miller, You Call My Guy a Tiger. Johnny Horton's up next, and he's heading north to Alaska.

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Marty Robbins and the Story of My Life. Shakin' Stevens before that with A Rockin' Good Way. We've got Johnny Rivers up next with Mountain of Love. And then we have the news. So while Johnny Rivers talking all about the Mountain of Love, I'll pop into the newsroom and get ready to bring you the local news, following which will be a double because it's her birthday today, turning 80 years old. Helen Shapiro will have a double, walking back to happiness and keep away from other girls. But all coming up, it's just nothing but all action here is Johnny Rivers.

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2: I'm Doug Hodges, and this is the local news. A 20-year-old man who headbutted his partner and threatened to crash a car while driving on another occasion has avoided full-time prison. Levi Buck-Sherrin will serve a 9-month prison sentence in the community under strict supervision after pleading guilty to domestic violence offences. Buck-Sherrin appeared before Judge Alison Hawken via video link from custody in Foster Local Court, where he was convicted of common assault and stalking or intimidating, intending to cause physical harm or fear. Buck-Sherrin was also issued with a 2-year apprehended violence order, an 18-month community corrections order to be of good behaviour, ordered to undertake 70 hours of community service, and fined a total of $1,200. Under the orders, he also must undertake drug and alcohol counselling and a men's domestic violence behaviour change program. A 76-year-old man has died in hospital after being pulled unresponsive from the water at One Mile Beach, Foster, over the weekend. Emergency services were called to the site about 6 a.m. on Sunday, September 27, after reports a person had washed ashore. Volunteers, surf club members and members of the public immediately pulled the man from the water and began CPR. They were assisted on the sand by an off-duty doctor and responding officers from the Manning Great Lakes Police District. New South Wales ambulance paramedics arrived soon after and continued emergency medical treatment before transporting the man to Manning Base Hospital in a critical condition. Police were notified on Monday, September 28, the man had died in hospital. Authorities confirmed a report will be prepared for the information of the coroner. Following the tragedy, volunteer lifesavers and lifeguards are urging anyone planning to visit the coastline to always choose a patrolled beach and swim strictly between the red and yellow flags. Beachgoers can check their nearest patrolled location at beachsafe.org.au. And finally, a sea of pink, sensational weather and fabulous cocktails created the perfect recipe for an unforgettable night of fundraising at the third annual Pink Up Foster Tuncurry Cocktail Party. Held at Tuncurry's 33 degrees, the event attracted close to 120 guests, raising more than $8,000 for the McGrath Foundation. With signature pink cocktails flowing, the evening was hailed as the most successful yet by organisers. Committee Chair Simon Gould said the overwhelming community support made for an unforgettable night. The massive financial injection brings the local campaign tantalisingly close to its ambitious yearly target of $20,000. Combined with the Pink Up Race Day, the community has already amassed more than $18,000 for the McGrath Foundation, which places specialist cancer care nurses in communities across Australia. I'm Doug Hodges, and this is Great Lakes FM local news.
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3: It's a Great Lakes FM double shot.

And that was Little Patty with I'll Eat My Hat. Double from Helen Shapiro, as I said, turns 80 today. And thank you to Diane for that information. She keeps me up to date on Thursdays with all the current birthdays. Up next, we have a special request. Now, I did play Crying in the first hour, but this is the version by Roy Orbison and K.D. Lang. And the person that requested this also requested Meatloaf. So it's all coming back to me now. I was wrong. We don't have it, but the boss is scouting around. Maybe we can pick it up somewhere and get it into our library for a little bit further down the road. But in the meantime, enjoy Roy Orbison and K.D. Lang. Crying.

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3: Right, time to bring you up to date with what's lost and what's found around your town. And I've looked into the lost box. We have one item, a black Adidas bum bag with a phone and bike lock inside. This bag was found by a member of the public near the Marine Rescue Tower in Foster, currently in their radio room. The phone's locked, but available information mentions a name regularly. Phone Foster Marine Rescue 5556 1600 if this is your phone. And remember, if you have a lost or found item, 6555 8433, or go to our website and we will be only too pleased to put it onto air for you, keeping you up to date with what's lost, what's found around your town. Honeycombs, have I the right? Got the left? Why not?

That's Jimmy Gilmer and the Fireballs with Sugar Shack, the Honeycombs. Have I the Right, as I said. Johnny Crawford's up next, and your nose is going to grow.

0: Hi, Kirk Pengilly from NXS here. 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

And that was Jenny Arnell with He's My Little Devil. 2 minutes to news at 1 o'clock. And to take us up to the news, we got the Drifters and There Goes My Baby.

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1: It's 1 o'clock. Good afternoon. I'm Madeline McNeil. Motorists travelling between Sydney and Lithgow are being warned to expect delays with a multi-vehicle crash closing the Darling Causeway in both directions. The links become a key thoroughfare during the ongoing closure of Victoria Pass due to roadworks. Transport Management Centre spokesperson Harry Lance is encouraging drivers to take the Bells Line of Road instead.
2: Plenty of crews on site, a lot of resources there, with tow trucks looking to clear this site as soon as possible. But of course, best to take that diversion if you can, but if you're already in the area there, just sit tight until they get that cleared up and get that traffic moving again.
1: The final approvals for Sydney's Southwest Metro extension are expected to be signed today. Sign-off's been submitted by Fire and Rescue New South Wales, with Sydney Trains now expected to give its tick. Approximately 2,000 kilometres of testing still needs to be carried out on the Bankstown to Sydenham line before an opening date is announced. There's been a jump in e-bike injuries at an inner-city hospital as police enforcement measures are ramped up. Jefferson Shaw reports.
3: Sydney's St Vincent's Hospital is warning of a 22% increase in e-bike injuries, with almost half serious enough to trigger a trauma response. Dr Edward Lewis says that's concerning given how many young people use the devices.
4: That can have a really lasting effect on people.
3: 23 illegal e-bikes have been seized and destroyed in a Blacktown scrapyard under new laws targeting the overpowered devices. Traffic and Highway Patrol Commander David Driver says police are taking action to keep people safe.
5: And make sure they're ridden lawfully and in compliance with the law.
3: The power limit will be reduced to 250 watts within 3 years, down from the current 500. Jefferson Shaw, Sydney.
1: The official bushfire danger period has kicked off today for most of the state. The Rural Fire Service says crews have already responded to more than 2,700 bush and grass fires since the 1st of July, burning more than 64,000 hectares. RFS Deputy Commissioner Ben Millington says everyone should take extra care over the coming months.
6: A combination of elevated grass fields, drought-affected forested areas and forecast warmer conditions will mean New South Wales must remain vigilant. It will only take a few warm days and windy weather conditions to dry out grass and forested areas, turning them into highly flammable fuel.
1: Also making news, the Prime Minister claims consumers will save over $1.5 billion after the Reserve Bank scrapped card surcharges across EFTPOS, Visa and MasterCard payments. And latest data shows Australian home values have recorded their sixth straight month of decline. Cotality data shows 97% of suburbs fell in September. In finance, the All Ords is trading down 149 points at 88.19. One Australian dollar is buying 69.46 US cents. Now with sport, here's Adam Hawes.
7: Good afternoon. Grand Final Mania continues in Newcastle with tickets to the live site at McDonald Jones Stadium all snapped up in just 20 minutes. 22,500 tickets were on offer for the free event. Former Socceroo Craig Foster believes the Premier League needs to act fast if it's to save its season. Manchester City is facing potential relegation and the stripping of titles after being found guilty of financial cheating over the course of 9 seasons. Foster telling Nine this season could be compromised as well if the process drags out.
8: This distortion of their squad is immense. I mean, if you have a look at that £800 million discrepancy, that's effectively like, you know, let's say 10 world-class players.
7: Aussies Cam Green and Matt Renshaw have picked up injuries in the final one day before the Test series begins in South Africa. The Sydney Kings have gone 3 from 3 to start their NBL Championship defence. They've defeated the Brisbane Bullets by 93-78, and Rugby Australia has marked 1 year until next year's Home World Cup. I'm Adam Hawes. That's the latest news and sport.
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1: Well, the day's shaping up to be a really, really good day. The temperature is 27.8. We're going to make our 28 top as very, very easy. The humidity is 39%. Wind swung a little bit round to the east, southeast, 13 kilometres per hour, with up to 18 kilometres per hour gust. Just a tiny little bit of a pickup there on the wind, but nothing to worry about. For the rest of the day, sunny. Tomorrow, northerly winds 20 to 30 knots, seas to 2.5 metres on a southerly swell of around 1 metre. And once again, tomorrow's forecast is sunny. And the tidal information, next tide will be 5:52 p.m, a low of 0.31 of a metre. Next high, 11:38 p.m, 1.07 of a metre. You're now up to date with news, sport and weather. But before I go, I'm going to stick my nose over the fence. Last hour I gave you a bit of a rough update, but stick my nose over the fence for the next few days. As I said, up until and including Monday next week, mostly sunny with 29, 25, 27, 26 degrees respectively each day. Friday, Saturday, Sunday, Monday. So get out and enjoy the sunny weather and the very, very, very nice temperatures.
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3: 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And he's been blue since then. Now he's found somebody new, and you want him back again.

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And that was Edward Starr with War. What's it good for? Good question. Good for making a lot of money for armaments, people. Tom Jones with These Hands. Zaga and Evans in the year 2525. Johnny Mathis, wonderful, wonderful. Gene Pitney's up next. A special request for a special lady. And it's my favourite song of all time. Half Heaven, Half Heartache. All

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3: Yeah, that's my... Well, she'll be 16 this year, my eldest granddaughter. Look, I have a question. I've started to read Facebook. Can anybody out there ring me and tell me what the POV... You know, I'm starting to figure out these abbreviations. I haven't got... I think it might stand for point of view, but 6555544, if you can enlighten me. Here's Dion.

And that was We Five with You Were On My Mind. Johnny Cymbal gave us Mr. Bassman, Pointer Sisters with Should I Do It, and Dion with Run Around Sue. Now, the next song I'm going to play, I haven't played it for nearly 2 years. This song was my little granddaughter Ivy. This was her favourite ever, ever song from even before preschool days. If it was just her and I in the car, Poppy put everybody on the radio. Tommy Rowe and Everybody.

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never do. And that's Johnny Tillerson with You Can Never Stop Me Loving You. Johnny Mathis with The 12th of Never. And The Drifters, I'll Take You Home. Neil Sedaka is up next with Next Door to an Angel. Dude.

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1: 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I'm your host, Owen, and I'll be trying to give you a fabulous start to your week and provide representation for our local queer communities by featuring musicians from all colours of the LGBTQIA+ spectrum. 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
2: Well, the time's coming up, the 2 minutes to the hour of 2 o'clock, and it is that I must leave you. Neville's in the building, and to take us up to the news, I've picked out one from Buddy Holly and the Crickets, a great little song called My Little Girl. I'll be back Monday, 10 a.m. Keep an ear out for me.

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1: It's 2 o'clock. Good afternoon. I'm Madeline McNeil. A key industry group has accused the tax office of hypocrisy following its decision to stop accepting credit card payments. The move comes after the card surcharges were scrapped on Visa, EFTPOS and MasterCard payments. The Chamber of Commerce and Industry says the tax office only informed them of the change today. Chief Executive Andrew McKellar says the ATO expects businesses to absorb these costs, yet refuses to do the same itself.
2: That is tone deaf. It's unacceptable. It's a staggering double standard that really demonstrates a complete lack of concern and care for what small businesses are going through.
1: The Reserve Bank says buyers using the 5% deposit scheme are among the most likely to be in negative equity. More than 100,000 people have accessed the program since its expansion to higher income earners. The RBA says recent borrowers are the most likely to own more than their house is worth amid falling property prices. The South West Sydney Metro extension has moved one step closer to completion, with final state government approvals to be signed today. The sign-offs from Fire and Rescue and Sydney Trains caused delays in opening the Sydney extension 2 years ago. Around 2,000 hours of reliability testing is still due to be completed. Transport Minister John Graham says he's hopeful an opening can be announced soon.
3: I won't speculate on a specific date, and that's consistent with the approach the government's taken. It is progressing well, I really want to emphasise that. But we won't be speculating or ruling out a date or ruling a date in. As soon as I've got a date recommended to me, we will be clear with the public what that date is.
1: Sydney's St Vincent's Hospital has recorded a 22% rise in e-bike-related injuries this year. Almost half of the presentations were serious enough to trigger a trauma response. It comes as the first batch of seized illegal e-bikes are crushed under new police powers. As of today, COVID-19 vaccinations are funded by the National Immunisation Program. The vaccine's no longer free for all Australians, but is still available at no cost to vulnerable groups. Infectious disease expert Professor Paul Griffin says there's still a significant number of COVID-related hospitalisations and deaths among older Australians.
4: It's now going to be funded on the National Immunisation Program. And for those at highest risk, for those over 75, it's actually even every 6 months or so. Even more frequent than the flu vaccine for those people.
1: Also making news, the Darling Causeway has reopened at Mount Victoria after an earlier accident closed the road in both directions. Transport authorities say traffic conditions have returned to normal. In finance, the All Ords is trading down 173 points at 87.95. One Australian dollar is buying 69.53 US cents. Now with sport, here's Adam Hawes.
5: Roosters and Knights have come face-to-face for the final time before Sunday's grand final. They've appeared at the NRL's Fan Fest at Martin Place. The Roosters, they're keeping an eye on their former teammate Sandon Smith. The Newcastle halfback caught the Panthers off guard multiple times in their prelim final, at one stage running 50 metres untouched from a penalty tap. Roosters back rower Angus Crichton says he knows all about Smith's tricks.
6: Yeah, I won't be turning my back on Sanger. I played outside him a lot when he was here at the Roosters, and yeah, he's a legend of a bloke and he's a great player, and I'm really happy to see him doing so well.
5: There's reports AFL Premiership-winning coach Chris Fagan has informed the Brisbane Lions he's stepping down. In cricket, India has chased down the West Indies' highest ever total of 7 for 405 in their men's one-day international with 8 wickets in hand. The hero, Shubman Gill, with 223 not out from just 133 balls. That makes it the fastest double century in ODI history. I'm Adam Hawes. That's the latest in news and sport.
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10: Okay, currently sitting on 27 degrees. It'll get down to, where are we going, about 10 degrees overnight. Now, tomorrow, mostly sunny, but warmer at 29. Saturday will be 25, Sunday 27, with a little sprinkle of a shower over the weekend.
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10: Okay, currently sitting on 27 degrees. It'll get down to, where are we going, about 10 degrees overnight. Now, tomorrow,

0: 5:26. Now, the forecast for the Macquarie Coast is northerly winds, 20 to 25 knots, reaching up to 30 knots in the afternoon. Seas 1.5 to 2 metres with a southerly swell of around 1 metre, increasing to 1.5 metres. So they have got that strong wind warning, which will remain for tomorrow. Friday the 2nd, we've got northerly winds, 20 to 30 knots, decreasing to 20 to 25 knots before dawn, and then tending north to northeasterly 20 to 30 knots in the early afternoon. Seas 1.5 to 2.5 metres with a southerly swell of around 1 metre. 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The clock's just gone 6 minutes after 2.
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0: Okay, we've got a start here with a couple of tracks from my generation. So if you went to school in the late 60s, you probably remember this. It's Creedence Clearwater Revival with Midnight Special.

0: Yeah, that was Black Feather there from off East Aussie Boogie Blues album. It's a bit of a compilation album, Black Feather with Bop and the Blues. That was in the late 60s there. And of course, Creedence Clearwater Revival before that with Midnight Special. Right now it's coming up to 2:15 on Great Lakes FM.
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0: Yeah, we managed to squeeze four in there. That was Lewis Capaldi with Someone You Love. Aretha Franklin with You Make Me Feel Like a Natural Woman. Eric Church there with Round Here Buzz. And Kate Lush with Set Me Free. It's 29 and a half minutes after two on Great Lakes FM.
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0: Yeah, that was Bacon, Grease and Freedom from Morgan Lerner. And before that, we had Eva Cassidy with People Get Ready, and the Youngbirds, of course, with Get Together. 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

0: Yeah, that was Joe Bonamassa with Drive. Before that, we had Lou Rowes with Lady Love. Great song, that one. And Blake Shelton with Country on the Radio off his album Based on the Story So Far. Okay, a couple of little sponsors, and then it's time for the 3 o'clock news.
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5: It's 3 o'clock. Good afternoon. I'm Madeline McNeil. Businesses warn they will have to increase their prices as a ban on card surcharges comes into effect. Federal politics reporter Nelson Scott.
6: The Reserve Bank has banned extra fees on Visa, EFTPOS and MasterCard payments, a move expected to save Australians $1.6 billion a year. Prime Minister Anthony Albanese has taken to social media, claiming the change will offer real cost of living relief.
7: Paying bills or buying a cup of coffee. Price you see is the price you pay.
6: But Brad Kelly from the Independence Payment Forum warns small businesses will simply hike prices to cover processing costs.
8: Surcharges don't magically disappear. It just becomes a bill that the merchant pays.
6: Analysts also warn banks could respond by raising credit card annual fees and slash rewards points to offset lost revenue. Nelson Scott, Canberra.
5: The federal opposition's commended the New South Wales Premier after he took a veiled swipe at his Labor colleagues in Canberra. Chris Minns is urging state and federal counterparts to follow his government's lead and rein in spending. His comments follow the Reserve Bank's warning domestic price pressures are fueling inflation. Police say the majority of e-bikes seized in the first operation under new laws were being ridden by children or teenagers. 36 devices have been seized on the northern beaches, with 23 being crushed into scrap metal today. Traffic and Highway Patrol Commander David Driver says they're imploring parents to have a conversation with their children about the risks of e-bikes.
9: We've had fatalities from e-bikes striking pedestrians. We've had recent incidents where a young child was struck by someone riding an e-bike and suffered a broken leg. We've had elderly people struck by them. We really need people to take responsibility for their actions in respect to these devices.
5: Drivers are being urged to stay safe and stick to the conditions as they hit the road this long weekend. Double demerits will come into effect at midnight as Operation Labor Day 2026 kicks off. Roads Minister Jenny Aitchison's encouraging drivers to do the right thing over what should be a great weekend.
10: The long weekend, the grand final, middle school holidays, we just want people to be really safe, not speed, not use their phones, make sure they're rested and not under the influence when they get behind the car. And of course, make sure they always wear their seatbelt or a helmet if they're on a bike.
5: And the first music festival to host drug checking services since the state government made the program permanent will take place this weekend. Attendees will be able to submit a sample of illicit drugs to New South Wales health workers for testing at the Knockout Festival on Saturday. Amnesty bins will also be available for users to dispose of drugs if they choose. In finance, the All Ords is down 159 points at 88.09. One Australian dollar buying 69.4 US cents. Now with sport, here's Adam Hawes.
11: The Roosters are still sweating on the availability of Connor Watson for Sunday's NRL Grand Final. The veteran utility is attempting to avoid a mandatory stand down for concussion protocols. Coach Trent Robinson is hopeful Watson will be cleared to take on the Knights.
12: He had an appointment this morning that went well, and he's got another one this afternoon. That's, you know, it's out of our hands, so we'll get a ruling on that either tonight or tomorrow, and he'll either be in or out.
11: In AFL, Brisbane Triple Premiership coach Chris Fagan has reportedly informed the club he will depart the Lions just days after its grand final victory over Fremantle. The third cricket one-dayer in South Africa has ended prematurely due to rain, with Australia winning by 45 runs on DLS method. Some rival clubs in the EPL are pushing for Manchester City's punishment for financial breaches to be handed down this season. And former Wallaby Nathan Charles has been diagnosed with motor neuron disease at the age of 37. I'm Adam Hall. That's the latest in news and sport.
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0: Okay, 26 degrees at the moment. It'll get down to about 10 overnight. And tomorrow, very similar, 29, Saturday 25, Sunday 27. A little bit of a shower expected there, but won't add up to much. Let's have a quick look at next week. Yeah, quite warm through till Wednesday when the showers come. 90% chance of up to 10 mil in the middle of next week and cooling down to 20 or below. Okay, our next tide change is a low tide at 5:52 p.m. of 0.31. We have a high tide at 11:38 p.m. of 1.07 and a low tide at 5:16 a.m. tomorrow morning of 0.39. Sunset this evening at 5:51 and sunrise tomorrow morning at 5:26. Now the forecast for the Macquarie Coast is northerly winds 20 to 25 knots, reaching up to 30 knots, seas 1 to 1.5 metres 1.5 to 2 metres, with a southerly swell of around 1 metre, increasing to 1.5 metres. For tomorrow, very similar condition, 0.07, and a low tide at 5:16 a.m. tomorrow morning of 0.39. Sunset this evening at 5:51 and sunrise tomorrow morning at 5:26. Now the forecast for the Macquarie Coast is northerly winds 20 to 25 knots, reaching up to 30 knots, seas 1 to

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0: Yeah, that was Bruce Hornsby in the Range with That's the Way It Is. Steve Marriott and Ronnie Lane with Lonely No More off the album Magic Midgets. And Stevie Ray Vaughan and Double Trouble with Texas Flood off the album It's a Blues Thing. It's 20 past three on Great Lakes FM.
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0: Yeah, that was Kenny Wayne Shepherd there with Dark Side of Love, and Wendy Matthews preceded that with Token Angels. 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

0: Yeah, that was a great bit of disco there. They were a great band. They were all obviously sisters. That's the song. We Are Family from Sister Sledge. There was Debbie, Joni, Kim and Kathy in the original band back in the 60s. And yeah, good disco's good. That was probably my weekly dose. I'm not sure whether I've got any other discos on this playlist for this week. One a week's enough. Buffy St. Marie before that with Helpless, and JJ Cale with Crazy Mama. It's just right on 3:45.
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0: Just bear with me for a sec. Here we go. What are we starting with? The Taree Bonsai Club are holding a show from noon on Friday the 2nd of October through till 3 p.m. Sunday the 4th. View the display of trees in various stages in development. 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Okay, market time. We've got the Wingham Markets, Farmers Markets on Saturday the 3rd of October in the Baptist Church from 8 a.m. till 12 noon. We've got the Great Lakes Food Trail Market on Saturday the 3rd of October at Pacific Palms Community Hall from 8 a.m. till 11, fresh local produce. We have the Tea Gardens / Hawk's Nest Fresh Food Market on Saturday the 3rd of October at the industrial area from 7 a.m. till 12 noon. The Blackhead Bazaar at Wiley Breckenridge Park on Sunday the 4th of October from 8 a.m. till 1 p.m. The Lions Club Car Boot Sale on Sunday the 4th of October at the car park and the village shops from 8 a.m. till 1 p.m. The op shop will be open for plants, tools, fishing gear, knitting, jams, and the coffee van will be there. Foster Seaside Quilt Heritage Quilters Exhibition is on Saturday the 3rd and Sunday the 4th of October at the Holy Name School from 9:30 till 4, $10 entry. Raffle tickets for a quilt proceed. Proceeds go to Little Wings. Misfits Market at Tuncurry Memorial Hall. Haven't heard of that one before. On Saturday the 4th, Saturday the 3rd and Sunday the 4th of October from 9 a.m. till 4 p.m. There is artists, readers, healers and wonderful creatives. Fancy dress up for theme prize, a $2 entry. And finally, all glassware, 50% off, crystal, wine glasses, coloured glass, decanters, serving platters, etc. Don't miss out at Sea Changes Op Shop, 2/88 Manning Street, Tuncurry, from 9 a.m. till 4 p.m. until Friday, October the 2nd. And that's it for community service announcements.
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0: Okay, this next artist, I've actually seen him live at the Blues Fest down at Echuca Mawama a couple of years ago, and he does some lyrical songs, like funny songs as well. He puts a little bit of humour into some of his music. It's 8 Ball Aiken with a track called Cyclone Country.

0: Yes, that was Jewel there, a Canadian singer, with Foolish Games off her album Pieces of You. And of course before that we had 8 Ball Aiken, the Aussie guy that sings a bit of country songs and all sorts of different varieties. And that was Cyclone Country off the Boys from the Bush album. So right now we've got a couple of short announcements and then it'll be time for the 4 o'clock news. And after the news I've got some great music coming up.
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4: It's 4 o'clock. Good afternoon. I'm Madeline McNeil. Police are working through appeals made against the seizure of 13 e-bikes on Sydney's northern beaches. 36 bikes were confiscated during a blitz last month, 23 of which have today been destroyed. Transport Minister John Graham says the new police powers have enabled officers to more easily remove illegal devices from the streets.
5: There's much less paperwork, limited appeals, but of course there are appeal processes and police are working through that with these remaining 13 bikes. The message is pretty clear though. These bikes, if they're illegal, can be seized and they may be crushed.
4: A fifth man has been charged over a stabbing at a northwest Sydney service station in July. A 19-year-old man presented to hospital with serious injuries after a brawl at Glenwood. An 18-year-old man has now been charged with 4 offences and 4 others remain before the courts. The opposition claims the federal government has turned the Australian dream into a nightmare for first home buyers. The Reserve Bank warns borrowers on the 5% deposit scheme are among the most likely to be in negative equity. Labor claims over 100,000 Australians have accessed the program in the last year. Liberal leader Angus Taylor says many of these buyers are poorer as a result.
6: They've done their money. They've gone backwards since they've bought a house. This is the great Australian dream turning into a nightmare. The great Australian dream turning into a nightmare. And that's what we're seeing time and time again under this Labor government.
4: Some credit card holders could be worse off after surcharges were banned on FPOS, MasterCard and Visa transactions. Most banks are looking to recoup the loss of reduced interchange fees paid by a store to the institution by slashing perks and increasing annual fees. Compare the Market, Sarah Orr has told Clinton Maynard, card surcharges were previously funding many of the benefits.
7: They are now doing an audit of, you know, what can they do to sort of balance the books a bit and in a lot of cases, it is the perks, the frequent flyer points and the travel insurance that's, you know, either getting scaled back dramatically or scrapped.
4: Also making news, an Australian couple is among 174 passengers to survive the apparent hijacking of a plane on its way to Israel. Stephen and Carol Moss were caught up in the mid-air drama involving the Fly Dubai flight, which saw the co-pilot stab his captain. And the Communications Minister has been named one of Time Magazine's top 100 most influential rising stars. Annika Wells was recognised for leading the federal government's social media ban for under-16s. In finance, just before close, the All Ords is down 167 points, one Australian dollar buying 69.4 US cents. Now with sport, here's Adam Hawes.
8: The Knights are dismissing concerns they'll struggle to back up in Sunday's grand final against the Roosters. The NRL's fairy tale team pulling off a remarkable win over the Panthers in last week's prelim final with just 12 players. Coach Justin Holbrook asked if they can scale those same heights again.
9: What gives you the belief you can do it 2 weeks in a row?
10: Because we've already done it. All year we've faced different challenges and the boys find a way to win.
8: The Roosters will learn tomorrow if veteran utility Connor Watson has earned an exemption from concussion protocols. After a decade of feuding, heavyweight boxers Tyson Fury and Anthony Joshua have laughed together during a press conference ahead of their fight in December. Portugal's coach is denying a feud with Cristiano Ronaldo after the football superstar walked out of team camp. And despite three batsmen making hundreds, the West Indies have lost their second men's one day against India by 8 wickets. I'm Adam Hawes. That's the latest in news and sport.
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0: Okay, 25 degrees at the moment. It'll get down to about 10 overnight tonight. Now, tomorrow, a little bit warmer on 29, Saturday 25, Sunday 27, and then looking forward to the next week, we've got high 20s to start the week, dropping down to 20 or below with showers on Wednesday. Okay, our next tide change is a low tide at 5:52 p.m. of 0.31, a high tide at 11:38 p.m. of 1.07, and a low tomorrow morning at 5:16 a.m. of 0.39. Sunset this evening will be 5:51, and sunrise tomorrow morning at 5:26. Now the forecast for the Macquarie Coast, northerly winds 20 to 25 knots, reaching up to 30 knots this afternoon. Seas 1.5 to 2 metres with a southerly swell of around 1 metre, increasing to 1.5 metres. Tomorrow we will retain that strong wind warning of northerly winds 20 to 30 knots, decreasing to 20 to 25 knots at dawn, and then tending northerly to northeasterly 20 to 25 knots in the early afternoon. Seas 1.5 to 2.5 metres with a southerly swell of around 1 metre. 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
1: Yeah, that was Becky Cole, Gina Jeffries and Sarah Stora with Galleries of Pink Glass. And before that, we had Cathy Mateo with Slow Boat off her album Lonesome Standard Time. It's just gone 14 minutes after 4 on Great Lakes FM.
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The devil went down to Georgia. He was looking for a soul to steal. He was in a bind because he was way behind and he was willing to make a deal. When he came across this young man sawing on a fiddle and playing it hot, and the devil jumped up on a hickory stump and said, "Boy, let me tell you what. I guess you didn't know it, but I'm a fiddle player too. And if you'd care to take a dare, I'll make a bet with you. Now, you play pretty good fiddle, boy, but give the devil his due. I bet a fiddle of gold against your soul because I think I'm better than you." The boy said, "My name's Johnny, and it might be a sin, but I'll take your bet, and you're going to regret because

opened up his case and he said, "I'll start this show." And fire flew from his fingertips as he rosined up his bow. And he pulled the bow across the strings and it made an evil hiss. And then a band of demons joined in and it sounded

The devil bowed his head because he knew that he'd been beat. And he laid that golden fiddle on the ground at Johnny's feet. Johnny said, "Devil, just come on back if you ever want to try again. I done told you once, you son of a bitch, I'm the best as ever been."

0: Yeah, that was Phil Collins there with In the Air Tonight. Before that, we had Charlie Daniels Band with The Devil Went Down to Georgia, and Etta Mae Hartwell with Paper Promises off her EP of the same name. It's 28 minutes to 5 on Great Lakes FM.
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0: Yeah, that was Eric Bibb there with Tel Riley. Before that, we had Robert Ward and Tad Robinson with Empty Apartment Blues and Krista Berg with Lady in Red. It's 4:45 on Great Lakes FM.
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0: Just bear with me for a sec. There we go. We've just got the one, a black Adidas bum bag with phone and bike lock inside. This bag was found by a member of the public near the Marine Rescue Tower in Foster. It is currently in their radio room. The phone is locked, but available information mentions a name regularly. Phone Foster Marine Rescue on 555-617-00. And that's it. Just the one.
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0: Yeah, that was George Ezra there with Budapest. We had Paul Kelly before that with Dumb Things, Queen with We Will Rock You, and Daryl Nurlich with something else, something else off his album Times Like These. So we've got an SES and then a Great Lakes Guide and then...
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5: It's 5 o'clock. Good afternoon. I'm Madeline McNeil. The Prime Minister has dismissed the Greens as a protest movement following attacks from the minor party's new leader. David Shoebridge has vowed to replace Labor as the dominant progressive party. Senator Shoebridge claims the federal government is letting Australians down on the economy. But Anthony Albanese says the Greens are picking the wrong fight.
6: It was somewhat concerning, I think, that at a time where we see a rise of a far right-wing party, Senator Shoebridge took the opportunity to actually criticise Labor. Sounded a lot like some of the people who didn't win their seats at the House of Representatives.
5: The opposition believes the federal government should force the tax office to reverse its decision not to accept credit card payments. Business groups say smaller operators rely on credit cards to pay ATO bills. The move's a response to a ban on card surcharges in force from today. New analysis shows more than 98% of drivers who sustained damage to their cars as a result of potholes are having their compensation claims denied. Just $36,000 was paid out to affected motorists last financial year from a total of 1,070 claims. The NRMA's Peter Currie has told Clinton Maynard councils and governments need to be given every opportunity to fix the pothole before they're made to pay out a claim.
7: I think that's where the challenge is, because adequate opportunity means they need an extended period of non-rain, but dry weather, clear weather, where their maintenance crews can go out and not just lift it, but to actually go through the whole process of fixing the pothole properly.
5: A reminder for drivers, double demerits come into effect at midnight and will remain in force until Monday night. Police Operation Labor Day 2026 will be targeting the major contributors to road trauma this long weekend, including drink and drug driving, mobile phone and seatbelt offences. Firefighters are reminding homeowners to be prepared as the official bushfire danger period begins for most of the state. Burning embers can travel well ahead of a fire front and risk sparking new blazes in gutters, gardens and other vulnerable areas. Rural Fire Service Deputy Commissioner Ben Millington says there are five simple things people can do to prepare their home.
8: Trimming overhanging branches, mowing your grass, removing materials that can burn around your home, clearing your gutters and your home of surrounding materials, but also making sure that your family has a bushfire survival plan.
5: Also making news, the majority of the 36 illegal e-bikes seized on the Northern Beaches last month have now been reduced to scrap metal, and the farewell tour for Sydney's historic K-Set trains has been suspended after ongoing criminal behaviour forced transport officials to pull the fleet from service. In finance, the All Ords closed down 174 points, one Australian dollar buying 69 US cents. Now with sport, here's Adam Hawes.
9: The Knights have trained at Sydney Olympic Park across the road from Accor Stadium, venue for Sunday's grand final against the Roosters. Coach Justin Holbrook confirming Harrison Graham will replace the suspended Phoenix Crossland at hooker. The Roosters are still waiting on the fitness of veteran Connor Watson. The Wallabies are seething after centre Hunter Paisami copped a four-match suspension for a high tackle. Coach Les Kiss forced to bite his tongue when questioned by reporters.
10: I'll be careful what I say because I might get fined, but 4 weeks, I thought that could have been a little bit less than that.
9: Australian cricket captain Pat Cummins has hinted at a test comeback for all-rounder Mitchell Marsh. The Aussies start their test series against South Africa next Friday. Cristiano Ronaldo has walked out of Portugal's team camp in the Nations League after he wasn't used by the coach in their recent win over Norway. And Aussie Alex de Minaur has won his first round match at the China Tennis Open in straight sets. I'm Adam Hawes. That's the latest in news and sport.
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0: Currently sitting on 24 degrees. It'll get down to about 10 overnight. Now tomorrow will be very similar at 29 degrees at 11 overnight. For the weekend we have 25 27, and staying roughly like that for the start of next week until Wednesday, when we can expect some decent showers there of 90% chance of up to 5 mil mid next week. Our next tide change is a low tide at 5:52 p.m. of 0.31. We have a high tide at 11:38 p.m. of 1.07, and a low tide at 5:16 tomorrow morning of 0.39. Sunset this evening will be 5:51, and sunrise tomorrow morning at 5:26. Now the forecast for the Macquarie Coast is northerly winds 20 to 25 knots, reaching up to 30 knots late in the evening. Seas around 2 metres with a southerly swell around 1 metre, increasing to 1.5 metres offshore. Tomorrow that strong wind warning will remain of 20 to 30 knot winds tending north to northeasterly 20 to 25 knots in the late afternoon. Seas 2 to 2.5 metres with a southerly swell of around 1 metre. That's it for news, sport and weather on Great Lakes FM. The clock's just gone 6 minutes after 5.
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0: Yeah, that was Josephine by Chris Rea. And before that, we had Van Morrison and Bobby Womack with Some Peace of Mind off the Duets album. And it's 16 and a half minutes after five on Great Lakes FM.
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0: Yeah, that was Crosby, Stills and Nash with Woodstock. Before that, we had Sean Murphy with Your Husband's Cheating on Us, and Kai Strauss with A Day Late and A Dollar Short. And right now, it's time for the local half-hourly news.
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3: I'm Doug Hodges, and this is the local news. A 20-year-old man who headbutted his partner and threatened to crash a car while driving on another occasion has avoided full-time prison. Levi Buck-Sherrin will serve a 9-month prison sentence in the community under strict supervision after pleading guilty to domestic violence offences. Buck-Sherrin appeared before Judge Alison Hawken via video link from custody in Foster Local Court, where he was convicted of common assault and stalking or intimidating, intending to cause physical harm or fear. Buck-Sherrin was also issued with a 2-year apprehended violence order, an 18-month community corrections order to be of good behaviour, ordered to undertake 70 hours of community service, and fined a total of $1,200. Under the orders, he also must undertake drug and alcohol counselling and a men's domestic violence behaviour change program. A 76-year-old man has died in hospital after being pulled unresponsive from the water at One Mile Beach, Foster, over the weekend. Emergency services were called to the site about 6 a.m. on Sunday, September 27, after reports a person had washed ashore. Volunteers, surf club members and members of the public immediately pulled the man from the water and began CPR. They were assisted on the sand by an off-duty doctor and responding officers from the Manning Great Lakes Police District. New South Wales ambulance paramedics arrived soon after and continued emergency medical treatment before transporting the man to Manning Base Hospital in a critical condition. Police were notified on Monday, September 28, the man had died in hospital. Authorities confirmed a report will be prepared for the information of the coroner. Following the tragedy, volunteer lifesavers and lifeguards are urging anyone planning to visit the coastline to always choose a patrolled beach and swim strictly between the red and yellow flags. Beachgoers can check their nearest patrolled location at beachsafe.org.au. And finally, a sea of pink, sensational weather and fabulous cocktails created the perfect recipe for an unforgettable night of fundraising at the third annual Pink Up Foster Tuncurry Cocktail Party. Held at Tuncurry's 33 degrees, the event attracted close to 120 guests, raising more than $8,000 for the McGrath Foundation. With signature pink cocktails flowing, the evening was hailed as the most successful yet by organisers. Committee Chair Simon Gould said the overwhelming community support made for an unforgettable night. The massive financial injection brings the local campaign tantalisingly close to its ambitious yearly target of $20,000. Combined with the Pink Up Race Day, the community has already amassed more than $18,000 for the McGrath Foundation, which places specialist cancer care nurses in communities across Australia. I'm Doug Hodges, and this is Great Lakes FM Local News.
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0: Yeah, that was the Doobie Brothers there with Listen to the Music off the album of the same name. And before that, we had Cab Mo with Slow Down off the album of the same name. Slow Down. And right now, it's 17 minutes to 6 on Great Lakes FM.
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0: Yeah, that was Chris Isaak with A Wicked Game. And before that, we had Saul Santana featuring Product GB and Wycliffe Jean with Maria Maria. One more song to go after this and I'm out of here.
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wait or hesitate. Get in gear before it's too late. You may never get another chance. 'Cause youth's a mask, but it don't last. Live it long and live it fast. Georgie was a friend of mine.

0: Rod Stewart there with The Killing of Georgie, and that'll do me for today. And I'll switch you over to Boyd Stevens, who's going to be down at the Mile Lake Studio to take you through till 10 o'clock tonight. So that's it. I'll see you next Thursday. Bye.
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2: Hello, I'm Lachlan Gray. Two Australian citizens were on board a flight to Israel that was dramatically diverted after one pilot allegedly stabbed the other. Stephen and Carol Moss, believed to be from Sydney, are among the 174 passengers caught up in the mid-air drama involving the Fly Dubai flight. Aircrew and passengers struggled for half an hour to bring the plane under control before the aircraft made a successful emergency landing in Saudi Arabia. The opposition says it's sceptical an end to card surcharges will actually lower prices. The Reserve Bank has banned extra fees on credit and debit card payments. The federal government says the move will take pressure off consumers and help with cost of living pressures. But senior Liberal MP James Patterson has told News 24 Labor can't be trusted.
3: I encourage everyone who goes out to buy a coffee to check, is it in fact cheaper? And if so, how much cheaper is it compared to what you paid for yesterday or the week before or the month before? Because don't forget, this is the Prime Minister that also told you that your mortgages would be cheaper.
2: The Prime Minister says the new Greens leader should target One Nation, not the federal government. David Shoebridge has vowed to replace Labor and establish the minor party as Australia's main progressive force. But Anthony Albanese argues the Greens remain a protest movement, warning these types of attacks cost them seats at the last election. The Communications Minister has been named one of Time magazine's top 100 most influential rising stars. Annika Wells was recognised for leading the federal government's social media ban for under-16s. Former Prime Minister Julia Gillard wrote a glowing tribute, calling the reforms courageous and trailblazing. Other jurisdictions, including the UK and the European Union, are now working towards implementing similar policies. And new analysis shows more than 98% of drivers who sustain damage to their cars as a result of potholes are having their compensation claims denied. Just $36,000 were paid out to affected motorists last financial year from a total 1,070 claims. The NRMA's Peter Currie says councils and governments need to be given every opportunity to fix the pothole before they're made to pay out the claim.
4: I think that's where the challenge is, because adequate opportunity means they need an extended period of non-rain but dry weather, clear weather, where their maintenance crews can go out and not just lift it, but to actually go through the whole process of fixing the pothole.
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2: Checking sport, the Roosters are heading into Sunday's grand final, keeping one eye on their former teammate, Sandon Smith. The Knights halfback shone with two tries against the Panthers in the prelim, including a 50-metre runaway effort from a penalty tap. In cricket, Australian captain Pat Cummins has hinted at a test comeback for all-rounder Mitchell Marsh in the upcoming series against South Africa. And in tennis, Aussie stars Madison Inglis and Taylor Preston have won their opening round matches at the China Open. That's the very latest. I'm Lachlan Gray.
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8: Whoa, whoa, whoa, whoa, whoa. It's time that I said something. Welcome to this evening shows with Boyd Stevens here. And it's time for the weather in Bulladela tomorrow. It's going to be 20 nor'easters or northerlies, and it's going to get up to 30 degrees over on the coast. Over on the coast for tomorrow, winds northerly 20 to 30 knots, tending north to northeasterly 20 to 25 knots. A big black nor'easter on the coast. Seas 2.5 metres with a southerly swell. It's going to be terrible out there. Don't take a tinny out to sea, but the weather will be sunny. Saturday exactly the same. Northerly 20 to 25 knots, tending north and northeasterly 20. Big weekend of nor'easters. Seas 2.5 metres. Bit of a southerly swell. Terrible out to sea in a tinny. Do not do it. Okay, now tides. Thursday tides. Tonight's high tide is 11:38 and it's 1.07 metres. Friday, 5:16 a.m. The low tide is 0.39 of a metre. And tomorrow afternoon over at Tuncurry at the bar, it will be 12:15 p.m. will be high water tomorrow, midday, 1.41 metres, with another low tide tomorrow evening at 7 o'clock. As we say in Bulladilla here, it's hot, damn hot. 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
8: Yes, well, I am planning to go over the beach tomorrow after I go to the dentist. Whoopee! Okay, thank you for listening, tuning in. As we say, it's Great Lakes FM 101.5 coming to you from our Mile Studios, which is Bulladilla. Fantastic, I live here. I can walk up here if I want, but I don't. I just cruise up the road. And here I am. Now, we've got another evening of all brand new Australian songs. Some songs I've pulled off some albums tonight. We're going to get going. No mucking around. The name of this artist is a Mr. Co, and the song is called Euphoric.

Rightio, that was Mr. Co with a nice little three-chord waltz. That was Mr. Co with Euphoric, the name of the song. It featured Leah Maguire, James Price and Judd Selton. We're going to move right along, as we must, if we're going to get to 10 o'clock. This is Emmy Owusu. Emmy Owusu, and the song is called Hard People.

There you go. You've been told by Emmy Owusu. Take it easy with odd people. Okay, here's a band called Jetty Born. Born on the Jetty, no. Jetty Born, and the song's called From Their Sugar Baby album. It's the title track.

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No, Sugar Baby by Jetty Ballen. I'm going to keep up the sweets to you. Here are the Bamboos. This is the Bamboos, and this song is called Sugar on Top.

Sugar on top, that was the Bamboos. We're going to keep up the theme. The next act, come on down, Tex Crick. Now, Tex Crick has got a song called Sugar in My Cup.

open my mouth then, man. He's going to lose a tooth or two, but he likes some sugar in his cup. That's the genre, Indian, independent and easy listening. We get it, Tex. That was Tex Crick. Like his voice, like the chords. Okay, we got an artist now called Milanka. And the song's called You and I.

Okay, that was Milenka and You and I. Well, it's that time of the evening. It's 6:30 when I bring you our gig guide. It's a Thursday night regular thing. And to tell you, a regular Thursday night guy is the music fella. That's Ross over at the Tanks Club. Foster starts at 5:30 every Thursday. Moving on to Friday the 2nd. 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Gotcha Covered at the Tanks, Club Foster at 8 o'clock. And Freight Train again at Manning River Hotel, Taree at 8:30. Well, that's the same one. In there twice. Well, that's good. They get a good plug. Saturday the 3rd at the Rock Pool Beach Cafe over at Tuncurry, 11 a.m. Well, doesn't say who's there. The Rock Pool Beach Cafe, Tuncurry 11. There must be something on. Telegraph Road, Dire Straits Show, and the GL Paddocks at Wooten at 3 o'clock. Bob Henley at the Sporties Tuncurry at 5:30. 8-Ball Aitken is at the Upper Lansdowne Hall at 7. Charlie Farmer is at the Flow Bar, Old Bar at 7:30. Rogue Waves are at Halliday's Point Tavern, 7:30. The Skylark Band is at the Cooper Nook Hotel at 7:30. 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And Jumpin' Jukebox is the Tanks, Club Foster, at 8 o'clock. Also, Young and Keys Duo is up at the Harrington Hotel, 8:30, and the Flatheads at Manning River Hotel, Taree, 8:30. Moving on to Sunday the 4th, Hump Days is at the Rockpool Beach Cafe, Tuncurry, at 12 o'clock. 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Aaron Hood is at the Manning River Hotel, Taree, 1 o'clock. Sweet and Swampy is at the Cooper Nook Hotel at 1:30. Acoustic Beats, Lakes and Ocean Hotel, Foster, 2 o'clock. Broadwater Band is at the Cranback Hotel at 3 o'clock. Grand Final Fun. Okay, they've got a big afternoon. Sporties Tuncurry, 4:30. Grand Final Celebration at the Tanks Club, Foster, 4:30. And Lucas Menzies at the Harrington Hotel. And on Monday, the music fella Ross is at the Tanks Club, Foster, at 5:30. Rightio, now this gig guide was put together with the help of our friends at 2 Bob Radio at Taree. And yes, there's so many acts on. What are you going to do? Sunday afternoon, it's outrageous. Beautiful. There's no reason why you shouldn't be enjoying yourself. Okay, you're listening to Evenings with Boyd Stevens. It's all Aussie music, as it is every Thursday night. I'm moving right along now. Al Carr, and the song is called Colour to the Flame.

Okay, that was Al Carr, Colour to the Flame. Rightio, we've got an act now called Bitumen, and the song's called Perfect Dress.

Oh, rocking on, bitumen there. Aye. Well, we're going to move on to Stella C, and the song's called Change the Tide.

Okay, we got real bands there. That was Boudica as the English warrior queen. And before that was Stella C, another fabulous band, Real Bands. Real Bands playing on stage. Here we got C.J. Comerford and the Supertones. Well, and the song's called Feel the Bite.

Yeah, cruising on there. That was Khalid Asari. And now that was Courtney Barnett. My apologies, Sugar Plum. Here's Khalid Asari, and the song's called Gone Astray.

0: 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This is a Great Lakes FM community service announcement.
1: 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I'm Matt D. Join me Friday evenings between 6 and 10. I think you'll be surprised at what you'll hear. Funk, soul, blues, and yes, of course, contemporary jazz, Afro, Latin, and masters of the bop era. 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Lend me your ears. You just might dig it.
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3: Hello, I'm Chris McCarthy. Opposition claims the ban on card surcharges will do nothing to ease the cost of living pressures for Australians. Visa, MasterCard and FPOS payments will no longer carry an additional fee for customers. Labor claims the move will save consumers over $1.5 billion. But Liberal leader Angus Taylor argues businesses will simply pass on the costs.
4: Nobody likes card surcharges, but you can't pretend that the costs have gone away because they don't appear on the receipt. If the Prime Minister really wants to bring prices down, he should focus on the thing that he can control, bring down government spending.
3: The Prime Minister has dismissed the Greens as a protest movement following attacks from the minor party's new leader. David Shoebridge has vowed to replace Labor as the dominant progressive party. Senator Shoebridge claims the federal government is letting Australians down on the economy. But Anthony Albanese says the Greens are picking the wrong fight.
5: It was somewhat concerning, I think, that at a time where we see a rise of a far right-wing party, Senator Shoebridge took the opportunity to actually criticise Labor. Sounded a lot like some of the people who didn't win their seats at the House of Representatives.
3: An Australian couple was among 174 passengers to survive the apparent hijacking of a plane on its way to Israel. Heirs to the Katie's clothing chain, Stephen and Carol Moss were aboard the Fly Dubai flight, which was diverted when a brawl broke out in the cockpit. Off-duty pilots took over the controls after crew and passengers struggled for half an hour to end the ordeal. The Bell Bay Aluminium Smelter in Tasmania has secured a $200 million lifeline, keeping it open till 2031. The federal and state governments are jointly funding the package to rescue the Rio Tinto-owned facility. The deal is expected to protect about 2,000 local jobs. Also making news, the Commonwealth Bank has vowed to keep all 281 regional branches open until at least 2031. It also says it will spend $140 million on branch upgrades, although has not confirmed the details of what locations will see the benefits. And Australian home values have fallen for the sixth straight month, according to new data. Cotality Research has found 97% of all suburbs across the country recorded value declines over the last 3 months.
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3: Checked ball, the Knights have trained at Sydney Olympic Park ahead of Sunday's grand final against the Roosters. Coach Justin Holbrook confirming Harrison Graham will replace the suspended Phoenix Crossland at hooker. The Roosters are still waiting on the fitness of veteran Connor Watson. Brisbane Lions coach Chris Fagan has retired from the club after 10 years. And Australian captain Pat Cummins has hinted at a test comeback for all-rounder Mitchell Marsh. The Aussies start their test series against South Africa next Friday. That's the very latest. I'm Chris McCarthy.
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9: Rightio, this is a weather update, and coming to you from Bulladela. In Bulladela now, it's 19.7 degrees in the studio, light nor'easters outside, and tomorrow, supposed to be about 20 knot northerlies, and cracking 30 degrees in Bulladela tomorrow. Over on the coast, Friday, the winds will be northerly, 20 to 30 knots, coming straight down the coast. North to northeasterly, 20 to 25 knots in the late afternoon. That's a typical black nor'easter. Get them in the middle of summer. Seas, 2 to 2.5 metres. Swell will be a southerly. Opposing thing. It's going to be horribly and choppy out to sea tomorrow. But the weather will be sunny. Saturday, it's exactly the same. Northerly, 20 to 25 knots. Seas, 2 to 2.5 metres, even getting bigger. Southerly, swell will be below 1 metre. Still a terrible thing out to sea. Very choppy. Weather, partly cloudy. Chance of a thunderstorm south of Cloudy Heads in the late afternoon. Very summer weather. Now, if you want to go to the beach fishing or decide to go out to sea, the tides, 11:38 tonight, is 107 metres. It's a high tide of only 1.07 metres at 11:30. Tomorrow morning, Friday, 5:16 a.m, 0.39 of a metre. And 12:15 p.m. tomorrow lunchtime, 1.41 metre high tide. And tomorrow evening at 7:06, it'd be 0.36 of a metre this time tomorrow night. 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
9: Okay, rightio. That's a choice. Every week, I pick brand new songs. I'm not playing the best songs from the last month. Brand new songs every week. So you've just got to cop it sweet, and I do my best to bring you difference, variety, and expose brand new artists. Rightio, this artist is Egoism, and the song's called It Takes Two.

Okay, Egoism, It Takes Two. Love a lyric in there, turning 20. the good old days. Here we go. This is a song from a band called Call Me Sugar Plum, and the song is called Worth It.

Okay, Call Me Sugar Plum. That was really good. Song was called Worth It. If you didn't notice, the whole rhythm was done on the bass guitar then. And here's Chamber Woman, and the song's called Slow Cosmic Demise.

Okay, that was Chamber Woman, and the song was called Slow Cosmic Demise. I'm detecting a whole lot of musicianship behind that one. Fantastic. Okay, what we got? That was Slow Cosmic Demise. Now we got The Cosmic Cowboy and the Incognitos, and the song is called Cookie Cutter Cowboy. Get on board, boy.

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And he's a cookie-cutter cowboy. I wonder if he's crunchy or just sweet or how long you bake him for. Okay, here's Stellar Moon. And the song's called Dark Night.

There you go, a bit of reggae. That was Stella Moon. The song was called Dark Night. Okay, it's the last. Still got some sugar left in the bowl. Here's Sugar Soap, and the song's called Wildlife.

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4: That's right, Great Lakes FM. It's been on air for 40 years. I've been lucky enough to be here for 4 months. Well, that's pretty good. But we are 101.5 and I'm broadcasting from the Mile Studios here in Bulladela. And it's just a pleasure. Once again, it's all Aussie music. That last song was Sugar Soap and the song was called Wildlife. We got, earlier on, we had Stella Moon. And we've got an artist now called Stella C. Stella C, and the song's called A Breathe Again.

Yeah. Okay, that was Stella C, and that was from their 2025 album called Breathe Again. Moving on, we got Billy Peril. Billy Peril, and he's ripping into it. The song's called After All.

Billy Pearl, that was After All. We got Submagmatic. Choose your player.

Fantastic submagmatic and choose your player. Rightio, it's 7:46, and I'm going to bring you the local community service announcements. And we'll start with the Coomba Aquatic Club school holiday sailing program, and it's running sailing mornings at 9:30 on the 6th of October, offering school children a friendly and accessible way to get out on the water. No experience needed. 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The Bonsai Club. 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So Friday the 2nd to Sunday the 4th, looking at bonsai. 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Rightio, markets. Wingham Farmers Market is on Saturday the 3rd of October at the Baptist Church at Wingham from 8 till 12 noon. Tea Gardens Hawk's Nest Fresh Food Market is on Saturday the 3rd of October. It's in the industrial area from 7 to 12, as it is every Saturday. Blackhead Bazaar at Wiley Breckenridge Park on Sunday the 4th of October from 8 to 1. And there's a car boot sale. 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The Op Shop will be open. 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Heritage Quilters. Rightio, the Foster Seaside Heritage Quilters exhibition is on Saturday the 3rd and Sunday the 4th of October at the Holy Name School from 9:30 to 4 p.m. $10 entry. Raffle tickets for a quilt. Proceeds go to the Little Wings. That's the Heritage Quilters. Market, Misfits Market at Tuncurry Memorial Hall on Saturday 3rd and Sunday the 4th of October from 9 to 4. 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Fancy dress-up theme with prizes. $2 entry. That's at the Tuncurry Memorial Hall, Saturday 3rd and the 4th. Sea Changes. 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Okay, and we got a bit of lost and found. I didn't know it was even here, but here it is. We've got a black Adidas bum bag with phone and bike lock inside. Rightio. This bag was found by a member of the public near the Marine Rescue Tower in Foster. It is currently in their radio room up at the Marine Rescue Tower. The phone is locked, but available information mentions a name regularly. Phone Foster Marine Rescue, 5556 1600. That's a black Adidas bum bag with phone and bike lock inside. Someone will be going, well, where's that? Okay, well, that's community services announcement and our lost and found. You're with Boyd Stevens, and we've got 7:50. We've only got another 10 minutes to go before the 8 o'clock news. So who are we going with? We're going with a band called Sugar Gum. Sugar Gum. And the song's called Loose Socket. Too much sugar.

Right, that was Sugar Plum. Here's a Winston surf shirt. And the song's called One Sugar. Please.

0: If you've noticed that our region is relatively graffiti-free, there's a very good reason. Foster Tuncurry's graffiti buster, Ted Bickford, has been tackling the problem for 25 years. When you spot graffiti on the Mid-North Coast, there's only one person to call. Ted Bickford, the graffiti buster. Help create a graffiti-free town and report graffiti in the Great Lakes on the graffiti hotline. 0408 440 309. 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
3: Good evening, I'm Chris McCarthy. A key industry group has accused the tax office of hypocrisy following its decision to stop accepting credit cards. The move comes after the card surcharges were scrapped on Visa, FPOS and MasterCard payments. The Chamber of Commerce and Industry says the tax office only informed them of the change today. Chief Executive Andrew McKellar says the ATO expects businesses to absorb these costs yet refuses to do the same itself.
4: That is tone deaf. It's unacceptable. It's a staggering double standard that really demonstrates a complete lack of concern and care for what small businesses are going through.
3: The opposition claims the federal government has turned the Australian dream into a nightmare for first home buyers. The Reserve Bank warns borrowers on the 5% deposit scheme are among the most likely to fall into negative equity. Labor claims over 100,000 Australians have accessed the program in the last year. Liberal leader Angus Taylor says many of these buyers are poorer as a result.
5: They've done their money. They've gone backwards since they've bought a house. This is the great Australian dream turning into a nightmare. The great Australian dream turning into a nightmare. And that's what we're seeing time and time again under this Labor government.
3: The UK Prime Minister has named Iran as likely having played a role in a suspected terror plot targeting an RAF base. The site has been used by the United States as a part of recent military operations in the Middle East. Five people are on police bail after being arrested in vans nearby the location. Australian home values have fallen for the sixth straight month, according to latest data. 97% of the suburbs recorded value declines over the past quarter, according to Cotality. Research director Tim Lawless is expecting the trend to continue for at least the rest of the year.
6: This renewed downside risk due to higher interest rates and with higher inflation data puts the risk of another rate hike firmly in the spotlight as well. And we're not really expecting the market to start stabilizing until we start to see some certainty around when the RBA is going to start cutting rates, which still seems to be a long way off.
3: Also making news, the Prime Minister has dismissed the Greens as a protest movement after their new leader vowed to replace Labor and establish the minor party as Australia's main progressive force. And the Electoral Commission says it's considering mandatory labelling for AI-generated political ads as it warns the technology is posing a growing threat to democracy. Checking sport, the Knights are dismissing concerns they'll struggle to back up in Sunday's grand final against the Roosters. The NRL's fairytale team pulling off a remarkable win over the Panthers in last week. Week's prelim final with just 12 players. Coach Justin Holbrook says they've already done it twice, they can do it again. And India has chased down the West Indies' highest ever total of 7 for 405 in their men's one-day international with 8 wickets still in hand. You're now up to date. That's the latest. I'm Chris McCarthy.
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10: Okay, it's time for that weather update. Here in Bulladela, it's still 19.6 degrees. In the studio, it's probably just fractionally cooler outside, but it's been a hot day, very still. The winds have died down. And tomorrow, 20-knot nor'westers and possibly 30 degrees here in Bulladela. Okay, the Macquarie coastal waters between Smoky Cape and Seal Rocks. I read this last week. It's exactly the same. High pressure system in the Tasman Sea extends a ridge over the coastal waters, bringing strong easterly, northeasterly winds down the coast. Let's duck over to what's happening Friday, 2nd of October. The winds, northerly 20 to 30 knots, tending north to northeasterly 20 to 25 knots in the late afternoon. Strong choppy seas, 2 to 2.5 metres. Swell, southerly around 1 metre. Weather sunny, awful out to sea. Choppy, choppy, choppy. Saturday, the 3rd of October, winds northerly 20 to 25 knots, tending north to northeast 20 to 30 knots in the morning. Seas, 2 to 2.5 metres. Swell, southerly below 1 metre. Weather partly cloudy. Chance of a thunderstorm south of Crowdy Head on a Saturday afternoon. What do we got? Sunday, even Sunday, exactly the same. Northerly 20 to 30s, seas 2 to 3 metres, nor'east swell and a bit of a southerly swell. Horrible out to sea. Don't go out in a tinny, you'll just get shaken to bits. Okay, weather mostly sunny. Chance of a thunderstorm in the evening. So, lovely days, howling nor'easters over on the coast. 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
10: Okay, rightio, we're back into, we're into the third hour. 8:05. What am I going to play? Well, there's a punk song here. Punk. Let's start the hour with punk. This is the Resignators, and the song's called, you guessed it, song's called Sugar High.

Okay, that was a Resignators from their 2025 album called Sugar High. Here's the act's called Large Mirage, and the song's called Watching.

Rock, rock, rock, rock. Right under that genre there, it says rock and nothing else. That was Large Mirage, and the song was called Watching. Right, the theme of the evening has been sugar, and this is a band called Sugar World, and the song is called Petals in a Path.

Oh, some of these bands, I'd just like to see them. Where are they? Where they're on? Okay, that was Sugar World, and the song was called Petals in a Path. Carrying on with our sugar theme, here's Sugar Wife, and the song's called Getting Closer.

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It's 20 past eight. My time flies. We got Cara Spradbury. 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

Oh, Cara. 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That's honest. There's no doubt about it. Okay, we got Kino, K-I-N-O, Kino Motel. And the song's called Red Leather.

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7: So, my girls, that was the girls from Bulla Dilla High School letting you know the Bulla Dilla show. It's a great show too. I love going down there when it's on. Okay, we're moving on. It's 8:33. And here's the Moving Stills, West Australian band. I don't know where they are these days, but they did come from the West once upon a time. The Moving Stills, the song's called Benefit.

There you go. That's the new single for the Moving Stills, pretty popular Australian band. Tour often. The song was called Benefit by the Moving Stills. Here's The Bag Full of Bees. Bag Full of Bees, and the song's called Bliss and the Abyss.

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The song was track 13 off their album called In Parallax. The song was called Bliss and the Abyss. Okay, what was I going to play? The Resignators. This is a roots rock song, The Resignators, and the song's called Spectre Boy.

Lovely, lovely, lovely, lovely, lovely, lovely. That was the Resignators, and the song was called He's a Spectre Boy. He's a Spectre Boy. Okay, the Resignators. We got Anusha Victoire. Anusha Victoire, and the song was called Selah.

Nice, some good pictures into my mind there. Anoush Victoire, Salar, S-A-L-A-R. Okay, here's a band called The Tryouts. The Tryouts and their Chewing Gum.

Yeah, the tryouts are there. Chewing Gum. And that was good. Groovy song. Here's a band called The Toxic Bears. And the song's called Pillage People.

Okay, that was a Toxic Bears. That was great. Pillage People, the song was called. Here's the 1080s. Here's the 1080s, and it's called Radio Edit.

0: 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What are the wave conditions and the wind trends? When is the next low and high tide? 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
6: Good evening, I'm Chris McCarthy. A key industry group has accused the tax office of hypocrisy following its decision to stop accepting credit cards. The move comes after the card surcharges were scrapped on Visa, FPOS and MasterCard payments. The Chamber of Commerce and Industry says the tax office only informed them of the change today. Chief Executive Andrew McKellar says the ATO expects businesses to absorb these costs yet refuses to do the same itself.
7: That is tone deaf. It's unacceptable. It's a staggering double standard that really demonstrates a complete lack of concern and care for what small businesses are going through.
6: The opposition claims the federal government has turned the Australian dream into a nightmare for first home buyers. The Reserve Bank warns borrowers on the 5% deposit scheme are among the most likely to fall into negative equity. Labor claims over 100,000 Australians have accessed the program in the last year. Liberal leader Angus Taylor says many of these buyers are poorer as a result.
8: They've done their money. They've gone backwards since they've bought a house. This is the great Australian dream turning into a nightmare. The great Australian dream turning into a nightmare. And that's what we're seeing time and time again under this Labor government.
6: The UK Prime Minister has named Iran as likely having played a role in a suspected terror plot targeting an RAF base. The site has been used by the United States as a part of recent military operations in the Middle East. Five people are on police bail after being arrested in vans nearby the location. Australian home values have fallen for the sixth straight month, according to latest data. 97% of the suburbs recorded value declines over the past quarter, according to Cotality. Research Director Tim Lawless is expecting the trend to continue for at least the rest of the year.
9: There's renewed downside risk due to higher interest rates, and with higher inflation data, puts the risk of another rate hike firmly in the spotlight as well. And we're not really expecting the market to start stabilising until we start to see some certainty around when the RBA is going to start cutting rates, which still seems to be a long way off.
6: Also making news, the Prime Minister has dismissed the Greens as a protest movement after their new leader vowed to replace Labor and establish the minor party as Australia's main progressive force. And the Electoral Commission says it's considering mandatory labelling for AI-generated political ads as it warns the technology is posing a growing threat to democracy. Checking sport, the Knights are dismissing concerns they'll struggle to back up in Sunday's grand final against the Roosters. The NRL's fairy tale team pulling off a remarkable win over the Panthers in last week's prelim final with just 12 players. Coach Justin Holbrook says they've already done it twice, they can do it again. And India has chased down the West Indies' highest ever total of 7 for 405 in their men's one-day international with 8 wickets still in hand. You're now up to date. That's the latest. I'm Chris McCarthy.
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14: Okay, it's that time of the night. I'll let you know how warm it is in Bulladela. It's 19 degrees. It's neither summer, it's neither winter. But tomorrow, Bulladela, 30 degrees. And with 20-knot northerly breezes. So if you're out there listening in the local area, it's going to be a hot one tomorrow. Right now, over on the beach, Friday, 2nd of October, strong northerly winds, 20 to 30 knots, tending north to northeasterly, 20 to 25 knots in the afternoon. Good solid black nor'easter. Okay, so seas 2 to 2.5 metres, swell a southerly metre, terrible out in the water, absolutely horrible. Weather, sunny. Saturday, it's exactly the same. Northerly, 20 to 25 knots, tending nor'east, 30 knots in the arvo. Terrible nor'east chop, bit of a southerly swell to make it even worse. Weather, partly cloudy, chance of a thunderstorm south of Cloudy Heads in the late afternoon. And Sunday, winds, northerly, 20 to 30 knots, seas, 2 to 3 metres. Even knocking up by Sunday, a good nor'east swell running up to 2 metres. Weather, mostly sunny with the chance of a thunderstorm in the afternoon. 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
14: Well, I do believe if you're going to sleep, this is going to wake you up. I can remember this vaguely when I downloaded it. The band's called Swivel Head, and that should be enough. And the song is called Gobsmacked.

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We're gobsmacked. And who we got next? I think we got something pretty similar. This band's called Goon Bag, and the song's called Slow Burn.

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Slow Burn by Goonbag. Man, that was rock. Okay, what we got next? What little thing have I found? Okay, the band's called Bonnie Songs. And, well, you know, they don't sound as though they're pretty dangerous. But the song is called Scream.

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What have we got now? We got Madam and the Mafia, and the song's called Scrub the Deck.

track. That was Nathan Kendall. Can I? I'll put my hand up. Can I? Okay. Here's Miriam Lieberman. And the song's called Bridge in Time.

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2: Hello everyone. At Bladilla Central School earlier this week, our Year 11 Visual Arts class had the unique opportunity to visit the school library, which has been temporarily turned into a space showing all of the HSC artworks. The graduating Year 12 class has officially placed their final bodies of work on display, fully prepared for the marking examiners.
3: For our class, seeing the library with all the major works, with both the Year 12 art pieces and the timber major works, I have to say, the talent of these local senior students is inspiring. But looking at their finished work also brings a bit of nerves, knowing that we'll be standing in their exact shoes in 12 months.
2: This year's arts major projects are absolutely remarkable. The sheer scale and depth of the work is incredible. We are seeing a massive diversity of expressive forms, ranging from traditional paintings and pencil sketches to contemporary ceramics and digital media. Honestly, it looks like something straight out of a professional gallery.
3: What made this experience so more valuable for our class was that each piece was displayed with its official name. Usually people just look at the final artwork without knowing the story behind it. Having the titles right there gave us a really clear idea of what the seniors were trying to express, helping us understand the deeper meaning behind the art.
2: Each artwork was different in its own way, and the meanings behind every single one was instantly clear. Having watched the seniors spend so much time developing and refining their projects in this art block throughout the year, it was nice to see how well their ideas formed into these finished works. Achieving that same level of clear storytelling and unique execution is exactly what we want to work towards in our own projects next year.
3: As Term 4 approaches and we prepare to officially step up as the graduating class, seeing the success of this year's exhibition has given us a lot of confidence. It has already sparked many ideas for our own upcoming major works. We look forward to beginning our own HSE journeys next term and hope to make our school proud this time next year.
4: Well, there you go. That was Corbin and Nikita discussing the artwork from the Year 12 students up at Bulladilla High School. I take it they're moving into Year 12 next year. That was lovely, very nice. Rightio, moving on with the last half an hour of Evenings with Boyd Stevens, all Aussie music. Here we got an artist called PJ Myers, and the song is called Be Kind to You.

There you go. That was PJ Myers, and the song was called Be Kind to You. Okay, we got Shona. Shona, and Shona's song is called Storm.

It wasn't that pretty. That was Shona. Just straight out Shona. And the song was called Storm. Well, here's Stella Dunai. Stella Dunai, and the song's called Move On.

Yeah. If you're out there listening, that was something spectacular. Groovy. Stella Dunai. D-U-N-A-I. Stella. Song was called Move On. Here's another Stella. Stella Savvy. And the song's called Fear.

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That was Arventus. Fantastic. And before that was Stephen Boyd with Ice in the Morning. That was Arventus with Butterfly Family. One song to go, and I'd like to thank you all for being with me tonight on Evening with Boyd Stevens, and I'll see you next Thursday. Good night now.

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G'day, this is Ian Green from Keeping It Country. Hey, I'd just like to let you know that everything is on the improve and it won't be long and I'll be back with you. But there's going to be a slight change. I will be doing Saturday mornings and my old mate from down at Bulladealer from our My All Studios, Greg Hayes, he will be taking care of Sunday mornings. 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

0: country am I in?
1: It doesn't matter. It's 5 o'clock somewhere.
0: It's always on 5 in Margaritaville, come to think of it.
1: Yeah, I heard that.
0: You've been there, haven't you?
1: Yes, sir.
0: I've seen your boat there.
1: I've been to Margaritaville a few times.
0: All right. Well, that's good.
1: Stumble my way back.
0: Okay. Well, we just want to make sure you can keep it between the navigational beacons.
1: Between the buoys. I got it.
0: All right. Well, it's 5 o'clock. Let's go somewhere.
1: I'm ready. Crank it up.
0: Let's get out of here.
1: I'm gone.

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everyone in the view that as time went by, they'd get a little bit older and a little bit slower. 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

0: The Watusi. The Twist. Eldorado. Take this, brother. May it serve you well.
1: Maybe it's not
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1: That.
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If it sounds country, man, that's what it is. It's a country song. Yeah. Okay. Well, 1, 2, 3, 4. 1, 2, 3, 4. Busted flat in Baton Rouge, heading for the trains.

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1: It's 6 o'clock. Good morning. I'm Josh Bryant. A man has been charged over an alleged late-night attack on a woman in Sydney's West. Toby Goff reports.
2: Sex Crime Squad detectives arrested the 27-year-old after an investigation into the assault at a park in Homebush. Police allege a 23-year-old woman was walking home from Flemington Station last month when she was ambushed, dragged into nearby bushland and sexually assaulted. Strike Force officers arrested the suspect at a home in Padstow, seizing several items for examination. He's facing multiple serious charges, including aggravated sexual assault and choking, and was refused bail to face court today. Toby Goff, Sydney.
1: The eSafety Commissioner is slamming major gaming platforms, including Epic Games and Steam, for failing to do more to protect children from online harm. A report found companies are relying on basic self-reporting rather than having proactive tools to detect child exploitation and other forms of grooming. Commissioner Julian McGrath says tech giants need to stop forcing parents and children to police their own safety. An Australian woman has died in Vietnam after complications from a cosmetic surgery. Local authorities say the 65-year-old suffered a perforated colon shortly after undergoing multiple procedures at a Ho Chi Minh hospital. A full review has now been ordered into the incident, while the Department of Foreign Affairs is providing consular assistance to her family. Double demerits are now in force as police target illegal driving behaviour over the long weekend. It's likely to be a busy few days with the Labor Day weekend coinciding with the school holidays and the NRL Grand Final. Traffic and Highway Patrol Commander David Driver says double demerits will be in place until Monday night.
3: Double demerits apply to speeds, seatbelts, helmet offences and mobile phones. So when I say seatbelts, any restraint offence, so passengers unsafely seated, etc., and people not wearing their seatbelts at all or incorrectly.
1: A dual British-Iranian national arrested in London is believed to be a sixth person connected to a suspected terror plot at RAF Fairford. Five men are on bail after being intercepted in vans carrying petrol near the British base, which is being used by American military forces. Three Israeli passengers will receive Presidential Heroism Awards for helping stop a pilot from trying to crash a plane. The Fly Dubai service, carrying 174 passengers, including two Australians, plunged 14,000 feet after the co-pilot stabbed his captain. Israeli officials are praising the actions of the passengers and off-duty pilots who subdued the attacker and ensured the plane landed safely. In finance, the Dow Jones is trading up 21 points, the Nasdaq up 10. One Australian dollar buying 69.3 US cents. Now with sport, here's Mike Pearsall.
4: Thanks, Josh. And absent Isaac Heaney has won the Sydney Swans Best and Fairest Award. Chelsea Bowden reports.
5: Despite missing the last three games of the season through suspension, Swans co-captain Isaac Heaney polled the most votes, taking out the Bob Skilton medal for a third year running. Chad Warner, Nick Blakey, James Jordan and Riley Bice also suspended for breaching club standards. None of the suspended players attended last night's awards. In his award ceremony speech, Swans chairman Andrew Pridham said player conduct and on-field performance are very separate matters. Chelsea Bowden reporting.
4: Roosters winger Mark Nwanganituasi may have had a dream season in the NRL, but he's being told by coach Les Kiss his position in the Wallabies squad isn't guaranteed. He's shaping as one of the danger players for the Knights to shut down in Sunday's grand final. And Lani Pallister and Sam Short have dominated the 400-metre freestyle events on night three of the Short Course Swimming Championships. I'm Mike Pearsall. That's the latest news and sport.
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11: Good morning, good morning. Yes, it's me, Tony J. I'll be standing in for Andy, who's having a well-deserved rest. And let's have a look now at the weather. Friday, the 2nd of October. And the temperature at the moment is 10.3. The Mid-North Coast for Friday is going to be sunny. There is a chance of some fog in the north early this morning. Winds northwest to northeasterly, 15 to 20 kilometres an hour, tending northeast to southeasterly, 20 to 30 kilometres an hour in the middle of the day, and then tending northwest to northeasterly, 15 to 20 kilometres in the evening. There is a 10% chance of rain, but if it does rain, it will be under 1 millimetre.
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13: Springtime in Paris.
11: That's a good start to the morning, isn't it? So where were we up to? Yes, it's going to rain. It's a 10% chance of rain. And that's going to be under 1 millimetre. And now the Macquarie Coastal Waters forecast, Smoky Cape to Seal Rocks. The forecast for Friday until midnight. Strong wind warning for Friday for the Macquarie Coast. The winds northerly 20 to 25 knots, reaching up to 30 knots during the morning and early afternoon. The seas 2 to 2.5 metres, and the swell is southerly around 1 metre. And they also agree that the weather is going to be sunny. And finally, the Foster tide times and heights. The next tide is going to be a high tide at 12:15 p.m. this afternoon. And that's followed, that's 1.41 of a metre. That's followed with a low tide, 7:06 p.m. this evening, of 0.36 of a metre. That's your news, sport and weather up to date. 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

5, 4, 3, 2, 1. 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

0: Well, we started back after the news there with the New Seekers, and that was Anthem. And then, of course, The Script, the Irish band from Dublin, The Script, taken from their album No Sound Without Silence. And that was Paint the Town Green. You're with Great Lakes FM 101.5. And we'll now go over to the Bar Report. Good morning, Robin. How are you?
1: Good morning, Elliot. How are you?
0: I've got two matchsticks keeping my eyelids up.
1: Yeah, good. that's what you do when you get up that time of the morning, isn't it?
0: I know.
1: Yeah, we're speaking about the bar. It's very untidy this morning. Very
0: really?
1: Happy. Yeah. Very confused, they say. Doesn't know where it's going, south or north. But yeah, she's rather lumpy, so be very, very careful if you head out there today. It can be also very windy this morning as well. So the wind's supposed to get up 20 to 25 knots. It's only about 10 at the moment, coming from the west.
0: Right.
1: But very confused, they say. Doesn't know where it's going, south or north. But yeah, she's rather lumpy, so be very, very careful if you head out there today. It can be also very windy this morning as well. So the wind's supposed to get up

0: be a lot of people about.
1: Yeah, so please log on if you are going to go out, and we'll look after you while you're out there. So I'll just fill you in with some of the other, just our barometer today's currently at 1,024. Our temperature is 15 degrees at the moment. Our next tide is a high tide at 12:15 p.m. and it's to 1.41, and our low tide later this afternoon at 19:06 p.m. and that's 0.36 of a meter. So, yeah, look, swells are high today, so be very careful, and that wind will get up later. So
0: yeah, it might be a day to work on your boat rather than go
1: work
0: out.
1: Work on the boat. That's it. Look after that fuel and check it all. Yep, thank you.
0: Good to talk to you, and we'll speak to you again.
1: Thank you.
0: Thanks so much for that.
1: All the best. Yep, thanks, Elliot. Bye-bye. Bye.

0: The sensational Alex Harvey Band there, live with Delilah. I often wonder what Tom Jones thought about when he heard that song. Very interesting to find out what he thought. But what a great version. I love it. I love it. You're with Great Lakes FM at 101.5, and the time is now 6:24.
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0: Taking us up to the news now at 6:30, we've got The Who. And this is called Baba O'Reilly.

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1: It's 6:30. Good morning. I'm Josh Bryant. Detectives have charged a man with sexually assaulting a woman at a park in Sydney's west. Police say a 23-year-old woman was dragged into bushland at Homebush while walking from Flemington Station late at night. The suspect was arrested at a home in Padstow and has now been charged with multiple offences and have had an appearance in court today. The Transport Minister is defending a move to lock train doors on certain platforms along Sydney's southwest metro extension. A safety fix is needed after large gaps between carriages and old platforms at the four inner west stations, including Dulwich Hill and Campsie. Opposition figures are labelling the move an embarrassment. John Graham maintains shutting six out of 360 doors will ensure that the project satisfies safety requirements and can stay on schedule.
2: This is a temporary safety measure. The alternative to doing this is delaying the opening for months while we continue testing, and that's simply something that would have a big impact on the community. We've got a metro line to open and we're keen to do so.
1: Urgent track repairs in the city's west have forced significant delays on two major train lines this morning. Passengers travelling on the T3 Liverpool Inner West and the T6 Lidcombe and Bankstown lines are being advised to allow extra travel time. Some trains are being diverted at Granville. Buses are replacing services between Lidcombe, Bankstown and Cabramatta. Jetstar staff are launching fresh industrial action, but the airline argues it shouldn't disrupt any flights over the weekend. Staff will stop carrying out so-called non-essential duties, which include passenger announcements over the weekend, on top of not charging for excess baggage or seat changes. One-hour work stoppages are also planned at times. A survey of New South Wales landlords shows the majority back minimum energy efficiency standards for rental properties. Energy Consumers Australia surveyed 500 landlords about a plan being considered by the state government to introduce the standards. 24% opposed the idea. The ECA's Justin Whelan says it would mean an upfront cost to property owners, but could save tenants hundreds of dollars in bills.
3: So these are kind of phased in marginal additional costs, and the government is also proposing, in fact, they already have a program that would help those landlords who need the financial support to cover those costs to be able to do so.
1: Also making news, double demerits are now in effect until Monday night as police launch Operation Labor Day for 2026. It's expected to be a busy few days on the roads as tens of thousands of football fans will travel from Newcastle to Sydney for Sunday's NRL Grand Final. In finance, the Dow Jones up 20 points, the Nasdaq up 10, one Australian dollar buying 69.3 US cents. Now with sport, here's Mike Pearsall.
4: Coach Trent Robinson has nominated the player who's inspiring the Roosters' push for grand final glory. Ahead of Sunday's decider against the Knights, Robinson is heaping praise on centre Billy Smith after his fight to overcome numerous injury setbacks. In tennis, Alex de Minaur, Kimberly Birrell and Storm Hunter have all had wins at the China Open. De Minaur through to the round of 16 with a two-set win over Mariano Navone.
5: I knew coming in it was going to be a battle. Mariano, especially in these kind of slow conditions, can make it very physical, and he's a great ball striker.
4: Isaac Heaney has been named the Sydney Swans' best and fairest, but wasn't at the club's presentation to accept the Bob Skilton medal. Chris Fagan has stepped down as Lions coach just days after winning a third straight flag. And in cricket, Nick Maddison and Sam Harper have been added to Australia's test squad for the tour of South Africa as cover for several injury concerns. A fractured finger has ruled Josh Inglis out of the first test, and Cam Green has picked up an abdominal strain. That's the latest news and sport. I'm Mike Pearsall.
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9: Temperature starting to creep up slightly. It's now 11.8. Beautiful out there. The sun is shining. The sky is blue. It's going to be a lovely day. So the mid-north coast for Friday, yep, sunny. The chance of fog in the north early this morning, which I presume will have burnt off now. The winds northwest to northeasterly, 15 to 20 kilometres an hour. Tending northeast to southeasterly, 20 to 30 kilometres an hour in the middle of the day. And then tending northwest northeasterly, 15 to 20 kilometres an hour in the evening. Now the Macquarie Coastal Waters forecast, Smoky Cape to Seal Rocks. The forecast for Friday until midnight. There is a strong wind warning for Friday for the Macquarie coast. The winds northerly 20 to 25 knots, reaching up to 30 knots during the morning and early afternoon. The seas 2 to 2.5 metres, and the swell southerly around 1 metre. And they also agree that the weather is going to be sunny. And finally, the Foster tide times and heights. The next tide is going to be a high tide, and that's at 12:15 p.m. this afternoon. Of 1.41 of a metre. That's followed with a low tide at 7:06 p.m. this evening of 0.36 of a metre. That's your news, sport and weather up to date. 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It's me, Tony, here to take you through till 10 o'clock this morning. The time is now 6:36.
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11: To Bombay, a travelling circus came. They brought an intelligent elephant, and Nellie was her name. One dark night, she slipped her iron chain, and off she ran to Hindustan and was never seen.

0: You can't beat a bit of punk for a Friday morning. I bet you've never heard Nelly the Elephant sung like that before. That was the punk band The Toy Dolls and Nelly the Elephant. 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

0: Well, that's my punk fix for this morning, over and done with. And if you hadn't worked that out, that's called White Punks on Dope by an American band called The Tubes. 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

0: Twisted Sister with I Am, I'm Me. Joe South, The Games People Play. And from the early 60s, Crispy and St. Peter's with Pied Piper.
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3: Welcome. Today, we are talking to students from Bulladilla Central School about leadership and the process of nominating as captain. The Year 11s who are keen to be our school's next leaders are applying now. It's quite a complex process.
4: This year's group who are applying for captain is a small group of five fantastic candidates who believe they can make a difference to the school environment. They want to share their views and ideas.
5: The captain's process involves a speech in front of the high school students and the faculty, a student vote, and an interview. We really make sure that we get the best students to lead our school body.
4: Bethany is one of the students who is running to be our 2026-2027 school captain. Why is this something that you're so excited to do?
5: That is a very good and complex question, Sloan. There are a range of reasons why I personally am running for school captain. School environments can be harsh and many students silently struggle. As a leader of Bulladilla Central School, I will be able to help my peers. I will also be able to improve students' mindsets by making them excited to come to school. I have so many ideas and I think I am approachable and hardworking.
6: What's the scariest part about going for captain?
5: The speech is considered scary for some, not me. I'm more worried about the interview with the panel. I hope I can convince them I'm the best candidate for the job.
3: The positions include two captains and two vice captains. It does not matter about gender.
5: Good luck to Bethany and all the other candidates. I hope your future captains are great role models and really make a difference.
0: Taking us up to the news at 7 o'clock now, we've got the Glitter Band. And this is Goodbye My Love.

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1: It's 7 o'clock. Good morning. I'm Josh Bryant. A man has been arrested after a police pursuit and crash in Sydney's west. Officers initiated a chase after spotting a black SUV, allegedly with incorrect number plates at Rudy Hill. A 30-year-old is then understood to have crashed into a truck and a power pole. No one was injured. Jetstar insists flights shouldn't be disrupted over the long weekend despite planned industrial action from staff. Workers will stop carrying out so-called non-essential duties, including making passenger announcements on top of not charging for excess baggage and seat changes. One-hour work stoppages are also planned at times. The Australian Services Union's Don Brown argues workers are tired of not being paid fairly.
2: This was action has culminated after their ridiculous pay offer of 2.1% at the last meeting last week. There's going to be a minor inconvenience, but it's for a good cause. Like, these workers work really hard to make sure these passengers get on time and to the destinations that they're travelling to.
1: A man will face court today, charged over the alleged abduction and sexual assault of a woman in a park in Homebush. Detectives arrested a 27-year-old following a search warrant at a home at Padstow. Police allege the suspect restrained the victim as she was walking from Flemington Station and attacked her in nearby bushland. Popular video games like Fortnite and Minecraft are under fresh scrutiny, with the online safety watchdog exposing gaps in their child safety measures. The eSafety Commissioner says a lack of age verification and slow response times to abuse reports is leaving young gamers exposed to potential predators. Authorities argue gaming giants are not taking enough direct responsibility for the safety of users. Police are preparing for a busy long weekend on the roads as thousands of Knights fans are expected to hit the M1 Pacific to travel to Sydney for Sunday's grand final. Double demerits are now in effect and will remain in place until Monday night. Roads Minister Jenny Aitchison says if you're getting behind the wheel, it's vital that you're following the road rules.
3: Most importantly, really, for people is always wear a seatbelt. We know on double demerits weekends, you know, if you and your passenger aren't wearing a seatbelt, that can be your licence in one infringement.
1: Urgent track repairs at Lidcombe are causing major headaches for commuters in Western Sydney's rail network. Passengers on the T3 Inner West and T6 Bankstown lines are being told to allow extra travel time. Several train services are being diverted through Granville. Transport officials are organising replacement buses between Lidcombe, Cabramatta and Bankstown. And Origin Energy has pulled the plug on an 870-megawatt wind farm proposed for the state's New England region. The retailer says the building costs have jumped 50% since 2020. In finance, the Dow Jones closed up 20 points, one Aussie dollar buying 69 US cents. Now with sport, here's Mike Pearsall.
4: Thank you, Josh. In form, halfback Sandon Smith claims the underdog Knights won't be overawed by the occasion in Sunday's NRL Grand Final. The Newcastle number 7 says they're ready to end the club's 25-year premiership drought by beating his former team, the Roosters.
5: I'm really excited for our crew. I think, nothing seemed to faze this crew. It's such a connected group and we're really confident internally about what we can do on Sunday.
4: Isaac Heaney has won his third Bob Skilton medal as Sydney's club champion. None of the five suspended players attended last night's presentation. Cameron Green is in doubt for Australia's first test against South Africa next week due to an abdominal strain. The Aussies bringing in Nick Maddison and uncapped Victorian wicketkeeper batter Sam Harper into the squad as cover. Iona Anderson has completed a clean sweep of the backstroke events at the National Short Course Swimming Championships, taking out the 50 metres. And Alex Demonor, Kimberly Birrell and Storm Hunter have all had wins at the China Tennis Open. I'm Mike Pearsall. That's the latest news and sport.
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11: Our next look at the weather. Temperature 13.6 in the mid-north coast for Friday. Sunny. Winds northwest to northeasterly 15 to 20 kilometres an hour. Tending northeast, southeasterly 20 to 30 kilometres an hour in the middle of the day. And then tending northwest to northeasterly 15 to 20 kilometres an hour this evening. Now the Foster tide times. Not quite. Macquarie Coastal Waters forecast, Smoky Cape to Seal Rocks. The forecast for Friday until midnight. There is a strong wind warning for Friday for the Macquarie Coast. Winds northerly 20 to 25 knots, reaching up to 30 knots during the morning and early afternoon. The sea is 2 to 2.5 metres, and the swell southerly around 1 metre, and the weather will be sunny. Now it's time for the Foster Tide Times and Heights. The next tide is a high tide, 12:15pm this afternoon, of 1.41 of a metre. That's followed with a low tide, 7:06pm this evening, of 0.36 of a metre. That's your news, sport and weather up to date. 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

0: Another new Seekers song there. That was their version of The Who's Pinball Wizard and See Me, Feel Me. Then we had Big Country, the Scottish band, taken from their album The Crossing in a Big Country. And finally, The Pretty Things, and that was Joey and Dream. 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

0: Another Scottish band there, that was Runrig, and that was live, taken from the album The Last Dance, which was the farewell concert for Runrig. They actually didn't break up, they just gave up. And unfortunately, the lead singer, Bruce Guthrow, passed away shortly after that concert. 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
1: It's 7:30. Good morning. I'm Josh Bryant. The new Greens leader argues the government should have picked more of a fight with the big banks as part of the ban on card surcharges. The changes, which now stop businesses from passing the fees that they're charged by merchants on to customers, also include a lowering of the fee which is charged to the business itself. But David Shoebridge has told James Willis there's room to do more on the end of the financial institutions.
2: You know, what's always been needed is holding the banks to account. You know, the banks who still want to pass on their costs, and not only costs, make profit from, you know, someone trying to run their coffee shop, someone trying to run their small business.
1: A police pursuit in Western Sydney has ended in a crash after a driver attempted to evade officers at Rooty Hill. Police abandoned the initial chase for safety reasons before finding the car had collided with a truck and struck a pole. The 30-year-old driver returned a negative breath test at the scene and is now in custody. A man has been charged with sexually assaulting a woman at a park in Sydney's west. Police have been told a 23-year-old woman was walking through a Homebush park when she was dragged into nearby bushland and attacked. A 27-year-old man is due to face court today. The eSafety Commissioner is slamming major gaming platforms, including Epic Games and Steam, for failing to properly protect children from online harms. A report found companies are relying on basic self-reporting rather than proactive tools to detect child exploitation and grooming. Commissioner Julian Mangrant telling Today tech giants are leaving too much on parents and children when policing safety.
3: And what we have found is the protections of child accounts are not on by default to the extent they will. We were concerned that adult accounts could contact child accounts without any form of parental consent, and those adults could be parents or predators.
1: Lawyers and migration agents who exploit Australia's visa system face tougher new restrictions under proposed federal reforms. The Albanese government is looking to close regulatory loopholes to stop operators from charging migrants for unviable protection and student visa claims. Officials say it's part of restoring confidence in the nation's migration system. Russian forces have launched a fresh wave of drone strikes on Ukraine's capital Kyiv, striking a school and a nuclear research facility. No injuries have been reported at the school. Students were safely evacuated. The nuclear reactor was shut down before it suffered damage. Also making news, police are reminding drivers to slow down and stick to the road rules across the long weekend. Double demerits now in force until Monday night. In finance, the Dow Jones closed up 20 points, the Nasdaq up 10. One Australian dollar is buying 69.3 US cents. Now with sport, here's Mike Pearsall.
4: Thanks, Josh. Coach Trent Robinson has nominated the player who's inspiring the Roosters' push for grand final glory. Ahead of Sunday's decider against the Newcastle Knights, Robinson is heaping praise on centre Billy Smith after his fight to overcome numerous injury setbacks.
5: You know, there was many injuries where I thought it was just easier to finish and not keep playing. And each time there was a fire inside him that says, I'm going to go again. And he's an inspiration to us.
4: Australia has been grouped with India, Pakistan, Afghanistan, Zimbabwe and a qualifier for its title defence at the Men's Cricket World Cup next year. The ICC has also introduced some new rules. Batters will be warned twice for wasting time before 5 penalty runs are awarded to the bowling side for each offence thereafter. Isaac Heaney has been awarded the Sydney Swans Best and Fairest. He wasn't at the awards night to accept it, nor were the other 4 suspended players. I'm Mike Pearsall. That is the very latest news and sport.
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9: Local news coming up after the weather. The temperature has risen now to 15 degrees. The mid-north coast for Friday will be sunny. Chance of fog in the north. Early this morning, winds northwest to northeasterly, 15 to 20 kilometres an hour. Tending northeast to southeasterly, 20 to 30 kilometres an hour in the middle of the day. And then tending northwest to northeasterly, 15 to 20 kilometres in the evening. Now the Macquarie Coastal Waters forecast, Smoky Cape to Seal Rocks. The forecast for Friday until midnight. We have a strong wind warning for Friday for the Macquarie Coast. The winds northerly, 20 to 25 knots, reaching up to 30 knots during the morning and early afternoon. The seas 2 to 2.5 metres, and the swell southerly around 1 metre. And the weather will be sunny. And the Foster Tide times and heights, the next tide is a high tide at 12:15 p.m. this afternoon of 1.41 of a metre. That's followed at 7:06 p.m. this evening with a low tide of 0.36 of a metre. That's your news, sport and weather up to date. 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
12: I'm Doug Hodges and this is the local news. A 20-year-old man who headbutted his partner and threatened to crash a car while driving on another occasion has avoided full-time prison. Levi Buckshiram will serve a 9-month prison sentence in the community under strict supervision after pleading guilty to domestic violence offences. Buckshiram appeared before Judge Alison Hawken via video link from custody in Foster Local Court, where he was convicted of common assault and stalking or intimidating, intending to cause physical harm or fear. Buckshiram was also issued with a 2-year apprehended violence order, an 18-month community corrections order to be of good behaviour, ordered to undertake 70 hours of community service and fined a total of $1,200. Under the orders, he also must undertake drug and alcohol counselling and a men's domestic violence behaviour change program. A 76-year-old man has died in hospital after being pulled unresponsive from the water at One Mile Beach, Foster over the weekend. Emergency services were called to the site about 6 a.m. on Sunday, September 27, after reports a person had washed ashore. Volunteers, surf club members and members of the public immediately pulled the man from the water and began CPR. They were assisted on the sand by an off-duty doctor and responding officers from the Manning Great Lakes Police District. New South Wales ambulance paramedics arrived soon after and continued emergency medical treatment before transporting the man to Manning Base Hospital in a critical condition. Police were notified on Monday, September 28, the man had died in hospital. Authorities confirmed a report will be prepared for the information of the coroner. Following the tragedy, volunteer lifesavers and lifeguards are urging anyone planning to visit the coastline to always choose a patrolled beach and swim strictly between the red and yellow flags. Beachgoers can check their nearest patrolled location at beachsafe.org.au. And finally, a sea of pink, sensational weather and fabulous cocktails created the perfect recipe for an unforgettable night of fundraising at the third annual Pink Up Foster Tuncurry Cocktail Party. Held at Tuncurry's 33 degrees, the event attracted close to 120 guests, raising more than $8,000 for the McGrath Foundation. With signature pink cocktails flowing, the evening was hailed as the most successful yet by organisers. Committee Chair Simon Gould said the overwhelming community support made for an unforgettable night. The massive financial injection brings the local campaign tantalisingly close to its ambitious yearly target of $20,000. Combined with the Pink Up Race Day, the community has already amassed more than $18,000 for the McGrath Foundation, which places specialist cancer care nurses in communities across Australia. I'm Doug Hodges and this is Great Lakes FM local news.
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0: Not quite sure how you pronounce that. Gotcha. Gotcha. Anyway, it was somebody that I used to know. And we have the Chuck Man here with us. Good morning, Chucky.
1: Good morning, Tony. that was the goodbye music, so I'll say see ya. That's all right.
0: So how are you this morning, mate?
1: I'm good, mate. How are you today?
0: Pretty good, pretty good. Still got two matchsticks holding my eyelids up, but other than that, I'm fine.
1: All right, well, this might bring you down to earth.
0: I don't know how you can play that, the woeful position that Tottenham are in at the moment, but I do have a present for you.
1: Oh, I thought you might have.
0: In my pocket, I have a little computer stick. Do you remember Keith Birkinshaw, the Tottenham manager, years back?
1: Oh.
0: Ozzy Ardiles and Ricky Villa, the Argentinians who played for Tottenham.
1: Oh, yeah.
0: Well, it was one of their better days, the glory days. This is Ozzy's going to Wembley. And I've stuck it on a stick for you. You can tempt Andy with it next time you speak to him.
1: I don't know how to use a stick.
0: Well, you can put it on something else.
1: Oh, that's all right. Yeah,
0: so when you pass in, just call in and I'll leave it here for you.
1: No worries, mate. All good. Thank you very much. Okay. Looking at the surf conditions today, not very good at all, mate.
0: No, it doesn't look good.
1: No, we've had all that rain, wind from, like, just continued on. I think we had, well, yesterday morning was all right. But, today it's just sort of blown up again. It's a mess wherever you look, you know, Foster Bar Cam or the One Mile Beach Cam, just blown out of proportion, mate. So it's not even worth getting the board out today.
0: No, it's going to be pretty rough, and the wind's going to pick up again later on this morning and early afternoon.
1: Yeah, that's right. Well, it's already up now, so it's, yeah, just a mess. Forget about it. Indoor sports day today, mate. And
0: or watching the television.
1: Or watching. Well, that's indoor sports. Yeah,
0: one of my favourite pastimes.
1: I thought it might have been. Now, Bradley has sent me a message. He probably hasn't sent it to you, but he's got a message from down the southern quadrant around Boomerang Blueies, which might be better than around our area here. So yes, he's saying dual waves here, 2 to 3 foot, northern corners will be the pick again today, bro. We've got to give him one of these if I can find it. Yeah, on ya, Bradders.
0: Yes, you have to do that. I couldn't find it this morning. I found yours, but I couldn't find that.
1: Okay, well, I'll give you one from Bradley.
0: On you, Bradders.
1: On you, Bradders, yeah. Okay, so what have we got? Macquarie Coastal Waters today. We'll have a look at that, Tane. What do you reckon?
0: Yeah, why not? Why not?
1: Okay. Well, we've got a strong wind warning today, which obviously means...
2: Danger, Will Robinson. Danger. No, Will Robinson. Danger.
1: There you go. Strong wind warning. Northerly winds 20 to 25 knots and reaching up to 30 knots during the morning and early afternoon. I'm talking like that because I went to the Pirate Fun Day at the club yesterday.
0: Oh, right. I saw the advert for it in our local paper.
1: Oh, did you? Yeah. No, it was
0: so did you dress up?
1: No. They dressed me up. They put a hat on me and an eye patch. And, yeah, so, but we took the grandkids down there. And
0: took your leg off at the knee.
1: Yeah. So, that was a good day.
0: Great.
1: I've said before, strong wind warning. Seas are 2 to 2.5 metres, and that's on a southerly swell around 1 metre. And for the tides today, Tony, we are going to have a high tide at 12.15 this afternoon, 1.41 metres. And we'll do another one of these.
0: I could do that.
1: Yeah, I know, you're good at it. in one of these.
2: Ahoy, mate.
1: There we go.
0: I think it might have been something to do with my ancestors were pirates, I think.
1: Oh, dear.
0: I know.
1: But we don't mention that anymore, eh?
0: No, perhaps not.
1: All right, well, I normally do a sea shanty on a Friday, but I've got something for you which doubles as a sea shanty. What's that?
0: That's Captain Pugwash. That's something that I, as a kid, I used to watch religiously. It was a fabulous programme.
1: Yeah, I know. I have watched a couple of episodes, and I laugh at some of the deckhands.
0: Yes, yes, as you would. But perhaps we won't go there either.
1: No, we'll leave that alone.
0: Yeah. But I like the way that they used to sort of jiggle about, because they were flat puppets, weren't they? So.
1: Yeah, that's it. Yeah, like puppets, but it was I don't know how they did that, but anyhow. They were good at it. Good fun play.
0: All good. Well, I will speak to you again on Monday, because our leader is having yet another day off.
1: Look, I thought he was joking yesterday when he said a four-day groove.
0: That's right.
1: I knew about Monday. I didn't know about today.
0: Yes.
1: I'm sure he's not hiding under the desk.
0: Absolutely. I'd be kicking him if he was.
1: Oh, good, son.
0: Oh, God, I'll speak to you on Monday.
1: Okay, have a great day, everybody, and I'll chat to you then, mate.
0: Have a good day. Yeah, see you, Chucky.
1: Bye, mate.
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1: It's 8 o'clock. Good morning. I'm Josh Bryant. A man is now before the courts charged over the violent ambush of a young woman in Sydney's West. Toby Goff explains.
2: Sex Crime Squad detectives arrested the 27-year-old after raiding a home at Padstow, seizing several items for testing. Police allege he ambushed a woman walking from Flemington Station at Homebush, restraining her before dragging her into nearby bushland. He's been charged with kidnapping, choking and aggravated sexual assault, inflicting bodily harm, and was refused bail to face Bankstown local court today. Toby Goff, Sydney.
1: Calls are growing for the tax office to reverse its decision to stop accepting credit card payments. The opposition is calling on the federal government to intervene and force the ATO to reverse its course, the move triggered by the ban on card payment surcharges. The eSafety Commissioner has exposed critical security failures in some of the world's most popular online video games. Investigators found platforms such as Fortnite and Minecraft are relying heavily on user self-declarations, allowing those underage easy access to unmonitored chat and potential adult material. Commissioner Julian Mangrant warns leaving safety moderation to user reports creates a playground for predators. The Transport Minister argues it's better to have the Southwest Metro running already with a few doors not opening rather than further delay the start of operations. A handful of doors will remain shut on Metro trains at parts of Dulwich Hill, Canterbury, Campsie and Marrickville stations because gap fillers failed to get the safety regulator's tick of approval. The Shadow Transport Minister, Natalie Ward, has told James Willis that is an embarrassment.
3: Someone needs to be held accountable. Someone has stuffed up. You've got a contractor, a subcontractor, an engineer, some bureaucrat, they've all signed off on it, and Minister Graham would have known about this for a year and is trying to slip this through a couple of weeks before. That's not good enough.
1: A survey of 500 landlords in New South Wales shows more than half would accept the introduction of minimum energy efficiency standards for rental properties. The state government is considering new standards, which Energy Consumers Australia says would ease cost of living pressures for renters. Those out on the roads across the long weekend are being reminded double demerits are now in force. Police are urging road users to be safe. 261 lives already been lost on the roads this year. Police say everyone has a role in keeping the community safe as people gather for the NRL Grand Final on Sunday. And shark attack survivor Leah Stewart has made an emotional return to Coogee Beach. The 35-year-old mother visiting the shoreline with her daughter the first time she stepped back in the water. In finance, the Dow Jones closed up 20 points, the NASDAQ up 10, one Aussie dollar buying 69.3 US cents. Now with sport, here's Mike Pearsall.
4: Wallabies coach Les Kiss has given a warning to Roosters sensation Mark Nawangani Tawasi. The winger will return to rugby union after Sunday's NRL Grand Final against the Knights, but Kiss says Marky Mark and fellow Rooster Angus Crichton won't be fast-tracked into Wallabies colours.
5: We're right to be very excited about what he can do when he comes back into rugby. But every player I talk to, there are no promises, no guarantees. You've got to earn everything. For guys like Angus and Marky Mark, they've got to come in and they've got to do the work.
4: The ICC has introduced several rule amendments for cricket. A fielder now must have complete control of the ball for stumpings and runouts, not just be touching the ball while breaking the stumps. Lani Pallister and Sam Short have dominated the 400-metre freestyle events on night three of the Aussie Short Course Swimming Championships. And Lions co-captain Harris Andrews is paying tribute to departing coach Chris Fagan. The pair have shared three AFL Premiership titles with Brisbane after Fagan joined the club back in 2017. I'm Mike Pearsall. That's the latest news and sport.
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11: Warming up nicely now, the temperature 16.2. the mid-north coast for Friday will be sunny. The winds northwest and northeasterly, 15 to 20 kilometres an hour, tending northeast southeasterly, 20 to 30 kilometres an hour in the middle of the day, and then tending northwest northeasterly, 15 to 20 kilometres an hour in the evening. Now the Macquarie Coastal Waters forecast, Smoky Cape to Seal Rocks. The forecast for Friday until midnight. We have a strong wind warning for Friday for the Macquarie Coast. The winds northerly 20 to 25 knots, reaching up to 30 knots during the morning and early afternoon. The seas 2 to 2.5 metres, the swell southerly around 1 metre, and the weather will be sunny. And finally, the Foster Tide times and heights. The next tide is a high tide, 12:15 p.m. this afternoon, of 1.41 of a metre. That's followed at 7:06 p.m. this evening with a low tide of 0.36 of a metre. That's your news, sport and weather up to date. 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

Jethro Tull with Sweet Dream. And then we had, of course, Santana there with Dealer and Spanish Rose. 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And the time is now 8:16.

0: Well, we have nobody in the birthday book for today, but if the 2nd of October is your birthday, happy birthday and many happy returns. I hope you have a great day. So we'll now move on.
1: This funeral announcement segment is brought to you by our sponsor, Alan Pearce and Lady Funeral Services, Tuncurry and Taree on 6554 5433.
0: The relatives and friends of the late Stanley Roy Myers are respectfully invited to attend Stanley's funeral service at the Green Cathedral. That's commencing at 4451 The Lakes Way, Tiona, commencing at 1 p.m. on Tuesday the 6th of October. Funeral arrangements of the late Stanley Roy Myers have been authorised by Alan Pearce Funerals.
1: This funeral announcement segment was brought to you by our sponsor, Alan Pearce and Lady Funeral Services, Tuncurry and Taree, on 6554 5433.
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3: 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Thank you. Jesus, he sees your promise in heaven. It's yours. For those who give. 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Thank you, brothers and sisters. Thank you very much. Single's okay.
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0: Yes, now let's see what we've got for everybody this weekend. It's a long weekend, a public holiday on Monday, so there's quite a few things going on. So for Friday the 2nd, we've got Cover to Cover. They're at the Sporty's Tun Curry at 6 o'clock. 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And Jumping Jukebox, The Tanks, Club Foster, and that's at 8 o'clock. And we've got Young and Keys Duo, Harrington Hotel at 8:30. 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Now, Sunday the 4th, Hump Days at Rockpool Beach Cafe at Tun Curry. That starts at 12 noon. 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

0: Aaron Hood at Manning River Hotel, Tari at 1. 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Acoustic Beats at the Lakes and Ocean Hotel, Foster at 2. Broadwater Band, Cranback Hotel at 3. Grand Final Fun, Sporty's Tuncurry at 4:30. Grand Final Celebrations, The Tanks at Club Foster, 4:30. And Lucas Menzies, Harrington Hotel at 8:30. And finally, for Monday the 5th, the music fella, Ross, is playing at The Tanks, Club Foster, at 5:30. The gig guide was put together with some help from our friends at 2 Bob Radio.
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2: 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We've got the Moody Blues, and this is called English Sunset.

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1: It's 8:30. Good morning. I'm Josh Bryant. The new Greens leader is backing a renewed push for gaming platforms to do more to protect Australian children. The eSafety Commissioner argues platforms such as Steam and Epic Games don't have enough proactive measures in place to detect harmful and illegal material. David Shoebridge is told today large corporations shouldn't leave responsibility for safety solely in the hands of parents and children.
2: You can't sell an unsafe car. You know, you can't sell unsafe products in the supermarket. How are they allowed to sell these, you know, unsafe games? And when you hear about some of the risks kids have been exposed to.
1: A man is behind bars as he waits to face court, facing serious charges over the sexual assault of a woman in Sydney's West. Sex Crime Squad detectives arrested a 27-year-old at Padstow, accusing him of ambushing and dragging a woman into bushland and sexually assaulting her at Homebush. He's been refused bail and will face court later today. The Australian Medical Association believes training colleges aren't offering enough support to the country's future specialists. 39% of surveyed trainee specialists say they received useful feedback about exam performance. Fewer than half said that feedback was provided promptly. AMA Vice President Julian Reyes says younger doctors spend years of their lives and thousands of dollars to get this training.
3: We think they really deserve much better from our specialist colleges, and I think they need more timely feedback, more affordable training pathways, and I think greater confidence that their concerns about their training will be taken seriously by these institutions.
1: Energy giant Origin is scrapping plans for a major wind farm in the state's New England region after a 50% hike in construction costs. The company announced it will immediately exit the Sky Ridge project near Walker, opting to focus resources on a single development near Armidale. Also making news, drivers are being encouraged to plan ahead and take care. Double demerits now in force for the long weekend. Jetstar is insisting that flights should not be disrupted across the long weekend, despite planned industrial action from staff. And Knights legends say the players understand how much the rugby league team means to the city of Newcastle. The side hoping to complete the fairy tale journey from Wooden Spooners to Premiers when they take on the Roosters on Sunday. Captain of the 1997 Grand Final winning side Paul Harrogate has told James Willis he remembers the boost the team got as they left on the team bus and realising how much support they had behind them.
4: That same feeling is still in the ether. It's still here, and it's electric, and that's why all the old boys, we're breaking into spontaneous emotion because it just reminds us, it takes us straight back.
1: In finance, the Dow Jones and the Nasdaq closed up, one Aussie dollar buying 69.2 US cents. Now with sport, here's Mike Pearsall.
5: Thanks, Josh. The Knights and Roosters are now into their final couple of days preparation for Sunday's NRL Grand Final. Eighth immortal Andrew Johns was part of the Knights' last premiership winning side in 2001. He says the team is fighting for the fans after years of struggles.
6: There's been some really hard times, some really, really dark, horrible times for the Newcastle Knights. Fair few wooden spoon last year, so it's a surprise.
5: Nick Maddison and Sam Harper have been added to Australia's test squad for the tour of South Africa as cover for several injury concerns. A fractured finger has ruled Josh Inglis out of the first test, and Cam Green has picked up an abdominal strain. Isaac Heaney has been named the Sydney Swans club champion but wasn't at the club's presentation to accept the Bob Skilton medal. And in the UEFA Nations League, Netherlands and Greece have drawn 2-2. Germany beat Serbia 2-0, Wales 2-1 over Norway, while Ireland and Austria drew 2-2. I'm Mike Pearsall. That's the very latest news and sport.
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10: And back to the weather, the temperature 17.9, and the mid-north coast for Friday will be sunny. The winds northwest to northeasterly 15 to 20 kilometres an hour, tending northeast to southeasterly 20 to 30 kilometres an hour in the middle of the day, and then tending northwest to northeasterly 15 to 20 kilometres an hour in the evening. Now the Macquarie Coastal Waters forecast, Smoky Cape to Seal Rocks. The forecast for Friday until midnight. We have a strong wind warning for Friday for the Macquarie Coast. The winds northerly 20 to 25 knots, reaching up to 30 knots during the morning and early afternoon. The seas 2 to 2.5 metres, and the swell southerly around 1 metre. And the weather, sunny. And finally, the Foster tide times and heights. The next tide is a high tide, and that's at 12:15 p.m. this afternoon, of 1.41 of a metre. That's followed at 7:06 p.m. this evening with a low tide of 0.36 of a metre. That's your news, sport and weather up to date. 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

0: Split Ends with I Got You, and then that was Fatboy Slim, Norman Cook, his real name, and that was Right Here, Right Now. You're with Great Lakes FM 101.5, Right Here, Right Now, and the time is 8:43.
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0: Ray Parker Jr. there with Ghostbusters, Mike Rutherford from Genesis at the end of the day, and finally Shane McGowan and the Pogues. That was a Turkish song of the damned.
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4: 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Are you computer literate with a good telephone manner and possess general office skills? Then why don't you give us a call to find out more? Our office number is 655 8433. That's 655 8433. We hope to hear from you soon.
0: Taking us up to the news at 9 o'clock now, we've got UB40, and this is Rat in Me Kitchen.

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1: It's 9 o'clock. Good morning. I'm Josh Bryant. A man has been charged over the alleged abduction and sexual assault of a woman in Homebush. Detectives arrested a 27-year-old man following the search of a home at Padstow. Police allege he'd restrained a 23-year-old woman as she was walking from Flemington Station, dragging her into nearby bushland and attacking her. The state government is standing by its plan to launch Sydney's Southwest Metro line with some carriage doors that won't open at certain stations. Six train doors across four retrofitted stations will remain shut due to the gap between the train and the platform. Transport Minister John Graham says it's a simple compromise to make sure the service is safe and can launch on time.
2: That's not unusual looking around the world or even on our heavy rail system. Passengers will adapt, there'll be plenty of staff to assist them, but it will allow us to open this metro sooner rather than later. We're getting very close.
1: Popular video games like Fortnite and Minecraft are under fresh scrutiny after the online safety watchdog exposed gaps in their child safety measures. The eSafety Commissioner claims a lack of age verification and slow response times to abuse reports are leaving young gamers exposed to predators. Authorities argue the gaming giants are not taking enough direct responsibility for user safety. A 51-year-old doctor has been charged after an investigation into the alleged sexual assault of a patient in the state's south. Police launched an inquiry late last year after a woman reported being sexually touched during a consultation in Albury in 2022. The practitioner is due to face court over charges for sexual touching without consent in December. Double demerits are now in effect until Monday night as police launch Operation Labor Day 2026. It's expected to be a busy few days on the roads with tens of thousands of football fans flocking to Sydney for the NRL Grand Final. Traffic and Highway Patrol Commander David Driver says whether you're celebrating or commiserating Sunday's result, it's important to know that alcohol can leave your body at a set rate.
3: We are detecting a lot of people above the legal limit. Blood alcohol the next day. Having a shower and a couple of hours sleep isn't going to cut it. They need time to get the alcohol out.
1: A woman has had her license suspended after blowing more than six times the legal blood alcohol limit in Sydney's West. She was found by police after falling asleep at the wheel at a set of traffic lights in Chipping Norton. And the majority of landlords surveyed by Energy Consumers Australia are backing minimum energy efficiency standards for New South Wales rentals. The state government is weighing up the idea, which the ECA says could save tenants hundreds of dollars a year. In finance, the Dow Jones closed up 20 points, the Nasdaq up 10. One Aussie dollar buying 69.2 US cents. Now with sport, here's Mike Pearsall.
4: Thanks, Josh. The Knights have confirmed Harrison Graham will start at hooker in Sunday's NRL Grand Final following the suspension of Phoenix Crossland. Nick Maddison and Victoria's Sam Harper have been called into the Australian squad for the Test Tour of South Africa as Cameron Green battles injury. Eddie Summerfield reports.
5: Last year, Nick Maddison was undergoing treatment for testicular cancer. A week on from scoring a one-day century for New South Wales against Victoria, he's on his way to South Africa. Victorian keeper batsman Sam Harper also being sent for cover, with Josh Inglis ruled out of the first test with a finger injury. While all-rounder Cameron Green is battling an abdominal strain, Australia's first test in South Africa since the ball tampering saga begins next Friday in Durban. Eddie Summerfield reporting.
4: The AFL's free agency period begins today. Sydney's Joel Amati is expected to join Carlton. Toby Green from GWS expected to go to Geelong. I'm Mike Pearsall. That's the latest news and sport.
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11: Our last look at the weather now. That temperature is getting there. It's now 20.4. And the mid-north coast for Friday will be sunny. The winds northwest to northeasterly, 15 to 20 kilometres an hour. Tending northeast to southeasterly, 20 to 30 kilometres an hour in the middle of the day. And then tending northwest to northeasterly, 15 to 20 kilometres in the evening. Now the Macquarie Coastal Waters forecast Smoky Cape to Seal Rocks. The forecast for Friday until midnight. We have a strong wind warning for Friday for the Macquarie Coast. The winds northerly 20 to 25 knots, reaching up to 30 knots during the morning and early afternoon. Seas 2 to 2.5 metres. The swell southerly around 1 metre, and the weather is going to be sunny. And finally, the Foster tide times and heights. The next tide is at 12:15 p.m. this afternoon. It's a high tide of 1.41 of a metre. That's followed with a low tide at 7:06 p.m. this evening, a low tide of 0.36 of a metre. That's your news, sport and weather up to date. 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
0: Bit premature there, but John and Vangelis, I'll start again. John and Vangelis, I'll find my way home, and Because I Love You. Now, the Lost and Found, we have one thing to tell you about today. A black Adidas bum bag with phone and bike lock inside. This bag was found by a member of the public near the Marine Rescue Tower in Foster. It is currently in their radio room. The phone is locked, but available information mentions a name regularly. Phone Foster Marine Rescue, 5561600. And if you do lose something or find something, you can always contact us here at our office. 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I think I'm getting a bit tired. Yes, if you email us to that info@greatlakesfm.org.au, we will do the rest.

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1: Good morning, Dave. Are you with me?
2: I'm good, mate. How are you on this fine Friday morning?
1: I'm absolutely fine. Looking forward to 10 o'clock so I can get some breakfast and then go and have a lie down.
2: Ah, fantastic. Fantastic, mate. I tell you, it's a lovely day outside. I think hopefully we have a great weekend.
1: Yes, it looks like it's going to be gorgeous, doesn't it?
2: It does, it does. No, very good. And long weekend, double demerits, started last night, so be careful.
1: Perfect.
2: Mate, we had Maitland cattle sale last Monday. We yarded just on 450 head of cattle. Look, the market's still holding. We've seen quite a few cattle come through that are showing the effects of the season at the moment, mm-hmm. but the market's still there. Like your heavy cows, mate, you're still getting out to your $3.85, your top cows, your heavy cows. Your restocker cows are still getting into that $3.30 to $3.50 a kilo. Your heavy bulls on your bulls, mate, I think on your plainer bulls, you're back into the low threes, the 3.5 to 3.10. But when the heavier the bulls got, they got out to the 3.85s and 90s as well for those heavier bulls. On your Angus Wiener steers, mate, still very strong. They're still breaking $6 a kilo. So when you think about it, it's been a long time, many years ago, but we never thought we'd get to $6 a kilo. But in the peak time, mate, we've seen them hit $7. But at the moment, yeah, there's still those good steers are still around $6. The condition can let the price down. Sometimes they'll come back into the mid-fives to high fives. Your crossbred steers are sort of in from the high fours into the fives per kilo. And then your heifers, mate, your heifers, they've sort of picked up a bit this week. Your weaner heifers especially. They were like, you're back to your $4 and $4.20s there before. You're back up towards that $4.80s and $5 there last Monday at Maitland, mate. So all in all, it was quite a strong sale.
1: Quite a busy week.
2: Yeah, busy Monday anyway, busy Monday. Yes. Mate, so all we've got coming up now, obviously with the long weekend, there's no cattle sale on Maitland
1: Monday,
2: on Monday.
1: No,
2: but we will have the Gloucester stall cattle sale, 11 a.m. Gloucester sale yards, Thursday next week.
1: Right, so if you're interested in buying some cattle, that's the place to go. Good to talk to you, Dave. You have a lovely weekend, and hopefully I'll speak to you again soon.
2: Mate, thanks very much for the call. Hope you and your listeners have a fantastic weekend. Have a safe one, and I look forward to talking to you Friday next week.
1: That will be Andy. Yes. Cheers, mate. Bye-bye.
2: Cheers, mate. Thank you.
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0: So we started there with Mark Knopfler. That was Why I Man, and if you didn't know, Why I means yes in Geordie land. And then we had Yothu Yindi with Timeless Land.
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0: Few markets to tell you about today, so we'll kick off with Wingham Farmers Market. That starts at... it's tomorrow on Sunday the 3rd of October at the Baptist Church from 8 a.m. to 12 noon. Great Lakes Food Trail Market is on Saturday the 3rd of October also. 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Tea Gardens Hawk's Nest Fresh Food Market is on Saturday the 3rd of October too, at the industrial area from 7 a.m. to 12 noon. Blackhead Bazaar at Wiley Breckenridge Park on Sunday the 4th of October from 8 a.m. to 1. The Lions Club Car Boot Sale is on Sunday the 4th of October at the car park at the Village Shops from 8 a.m. to 1 p.m. The op shop will be open. Plants, tools, fishing gear, knitting, jams and a coffee van. That's if you want to buy a coffee van, of course. Foster Seaside Heritage Quilters Exhibition is on Saturday the 3rd and Sunday the 4th of October at Holy Name School. That's from 9:30 a.m. to 4 p.m. $10 entry, raffle tickets for a quilt. Proceeds go to the Little Wings. And finally, Misfits Market at Tuncurry Memorial Hall on Saturday the 3rd and Sunday the 4th of October from 9 a.m. to 4 p.m. Artists, readers, healers and wonderful creatives. Fancy dress-up theme with prizes. The entry to that place is $2. That's your community update, updated.
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0: So we had, what did we have there? Down Among the Dead Men, Flash in the Pan, and Spectrum with I'll Be Gone. 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
2: 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Join me for Dusty Diamonds of Country on Great Lakes FM, Sunday morning from 6 till 10. 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
0: Well, that's about it for me. I'm out of here. Cherie's here to take you through until 2 o'clock this afternoon. And I will be back again on Monday at 6 a.m. Have a great weekend. The weather's going to be fabulous. And look after yourselves. Watch out for those police officers. We're going to play out now with Judith Durham and Russell Hitchcock. This is I Am Australian.

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1: It's 10 o'clock. Good morning. I'm Josh Bryant. The eSafety Commissioner warns major gaming platforms are still failing to step up to protect children from online predators. A report found companies such as Steam and Epic Games are relying on basic self-reporting rather than proactive tools to detect child exploitation and grooming. The watchdog argues the larger companies have access to complex moderation systems which they could be utilising. eSafety Commissioner Julian Mangrant says the same game plan applies for anyone who would be looking to exploit young Australians.
2: So if you were a predator, whether you're a violent extremist or you're grooming for sexual purposes, you're going to go to the digital playgrounds where children are.
1: Australia has emerged as the third largest